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6: I bought my mom an Amazon Alexa. Anybody got one of these? I bought it for her because every day she gets up and has to walk down a hallway to get to the bathroom in the middle of the night. So I said, Mama, check this out. Alexa, turn on the light. Light turns on. I said, Alexa, turn off the light. Light turns off. She goes, that's amazing. And then we practiced that for 3 hours. 2 days later, she calls me up. She goes, that thing you bought me stopped working. I said, what thing? She goes, that thing that's supposed to turn my light on and off. I said, are you saying the phrase right? She goes, I'm saying it exactly how you told me. I said, are you saying? She goes, listen, I'll do it right now. Just listen. Amanda. I go, Mom, stop. Not Amanda, it's Alexa. I even wrote it down in 3 places, next to your bed, next to the machine, in the living room. She goes, maybe that's why it's not working. I go, no, that's exactly why it's not working. She goes, calm down, let me try it. Alexa, turn on the light. I'm on the phone waiting. I go, did it work? She goes, oh, I don't know. I'll let you know when I get home. I go, it doesn't work like that. It's not just in the air everywhere you go, you crazy person.
0: Danny.
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8: I think everybody has one alcohol that they just won't. And mine is tequila. No, not woo. Boo. And sometimes, boom, ow, blood. That's just, yep, never a happy ending when I drink tequila. Awful, awful. I firmly believe tequila's just made out of bruises. That there's just a South American factory somewhere where they're punching people in the arm and tequila squirts out, and they bottle it and try and sell it to stupid Americans. Like, this is a very good brand. It is called Two for Flinching, aka Dos para Flinching. I'm not buying that. That's fake Spanish. That's bogus Spanish. It's dubious Spanish is what that is.
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11: I bought my mom an Amazon Alexa. Anybody got one of these? I bought it for her because every day she gets up and has to walk down a hallway to get to the bathroom in the middle of the night. So I said, Mama, check this out. Alexa, turn on the light. Light turns on. I said, Alexa, turn off the light. Light turns off. She goes, that's amazing. And then we practiced that for 3 hours. 2 days later, she calls me up. She goes, that thing you bought me stopped working. I said, what thing? She goes, that thing that's supposed to turn my light on and off. I said, are you saying the phrase right? She goes, I'm saying it exactly how you told me. I said, are you saying? She goes, listen, I'll do it right now. Just listen. Amanda. I go, Mom, stop. Not Amanda, it's Alexa. I even wrote it down in three places, next to your bed, next to the machine, in the living room. She goes, maybe that's why it's not working. I go, no, that's exactly why it's not working. She goes, calm down, let me try it. Alexa, turn on the light. I'm on the phone waiting. I go, did it work? She goes, oh, I don't know. I'll let you know when I get home. I go, it doesn't work like that. It's not just in the air everywhere you go, you crazy person.
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7: I bought my mom an Amazon Alexa. Anybody got one of these? I bought it for her because every day she gets up and has to walk down a hallway to get to the bathroom in the middle of the night. So I said, Mama, check this out. Alexa, turn on the light. Light turns on. I said, Alexa, turn off the light. Light turns off. She goes, that's amazing. And then we practiced that for 3 hours. 2 days later, she calls me up. She goes, that thing you bought me stopped working. I said, what thing? She goes, that thing that's supposed to turn my light on and off. I said, are you saying the phrase right? She goes, I'm saying it exactly how you told me. I said, are you saying? She goes, listen, I'll do it right now. Just listen. Amanda. I go, Mom, stop. Not Amanda, it's Alexa. I even wrote it down in three places, next to your bed, next to the machine, in the living room. She goes, maybe that's why it's not working. I go, no, that's exactly why it's not working. She goes, calm down, let me try it. Alexa, turn on the light. I'm on the phone waiting. I go, did it work? She goes, oh, I don't know. I'll let you know when I get home. I go, it doesn't work like that. It's not just in the air everywhere you go, you crazy person.
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9: 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With their delicate palates, they'd be just as happy eating a rat in the basement. How disgusting are we? They should just put up a split screen and on this side, people starving all over the world. And on this side, cats eating appetizers. Fluffy, don't fill up on the salmon. 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
1: You ever feel like you're such a fat, useless blob of cookie dough that you just start exercising randomly in the middle of some other activity? You know what I mean? You're online at the bank, all of a sudden, maybe this will help my ass. Went to the Cheesecake Factory for the first time. This is a company that knows what America wants, don't they? Oh, yeah. Let's put factory right in the title. Let these fat tubalards think they can come sit at the end of a conveyor belt and have cheesecakes rammed right down their throats. I like how the waiters are disgusted with our habits now. You notice at the end of the meal they ask, are you still working on that? Right? Not if you enjoyed yourself. You still working on shoveling that into your fat skull? Yeah, I'll get you a doggy bag. We both know you don't have a dog. And if you did, you'd eat it.
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10: 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Now, I'm not saying I've never driven drunk, because I've drank so much in my life, now on the back of my driver's license, there's a list of organs I need.
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4: How unbelievable is it that in this country, we have to stop ourselves from eating? 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With their delicate palates, they'd be just as happy eating a rat in the basement. How disgusting are we? They should just put up a split screen, and on this side, people starving all over the world. And on this side, cats eating appetizers. Fluffy, don't fill up on the salmon. 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
1: I think everybody has one alcohol that they just won't. 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Awful, awful. I firmly believe tequila's just made out of bruises. That there's just a South American factory somewhere where they're punching people in the arm and tequila squirts out, and they bottle it and try and sell it to stupid Americans. Like, this is a very good brand. It's called Two for Flinching, a.k.a. Dos para Flinching. I'm not buying that. That's fake Spanish. That's bogus Spanish. It's dubious Spanish is what that is.
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0: Ladies and gentlemen,
1: what is that?
0: Mr. Hair himself, Dee Snider.
2: Rock just the way it should be experienced, loud and with massive neck injuries. I mean motion. This is Dee Snider, and I've got the stuff to get your hair flying and your neck whipping. Are you ready to go? I knew you were good people. Warrant, Maiden, Sabbath, and more are going to move you one step closer to total hearing loss. You're welcome. So, get in, sit down, shut up, and start banging. This is the House of Hair. What say we start out with a schoolgirl? A request from a schoolgirl, you sick freaks. This is my official request of the week, and it comes from Amber Leigh Bartlett in Rockford, Iowa. She had this to say. Dear Dee, I'm 16 years old and a junior at Rockford High, and I feel like not enough kids my age know what real music is. It's so irritating seeing all the so-called metal kids at my school and walking up to them asking what their favorite band is and getting the lamest replies. It makes me want to leave some CDs or some real music in their locker, like all the stuff you play, with a little note that says, "This is real metal. Enjoy, a-hole." Anyways, I just love metal and I really want to hear some Megadeth. Please and thanks. Keep banging, Big D. Love, Amber Leigh. You know, back in the 1920s, the Republican Party had a campaign slogan saying they would provide a chicken in every pot. But I like Amber Leigh's campaign idea better. A metal CD in every locker. Thanks for that awesome request. Here's your Megadeth kicking off this week's House of Hair. Hey!

I'm hanging to the right. That was a right-wing Republican twofer right there with Ted Nugent and Dave Mustaine of Megadeth. I don't agree with all their positions, but I do agree with their metal. This is D-Sider, adjusting back to the left, and if there's something you want me to grab out of the House of Hair metal vault, other than that old tube of Vagisil, tell me about it at HouseofHairOnline.com. Right now, I'm going to get to a favorite subject for a lot of you. This is Def Leppard with Woman, Woe Men.

0: This is the House of Ham, and you just heard Winger 17, otherwise known as Don't Even Go There in several states.
1: Now, who can argue with that?
0: Here's a D-Sider, and a hard rocking triple play kicks off with a request for Cinderella right after this, so don't move.
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14: Overall, the weather Sunday night should be fairly quiet. The wind might pick up a little bit as a cold front passes. And that's going to set the stage for some really nice weather to start the week. Full sunshine, morning lows in the 50s, afternoon highs in the 80s. I'm News Channel 3 weather expert, Max Claypool.
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0: How the hell are you, headbangers? You're back in the House of Hair with me, Dee Snider. Listen to this from Sutter Hildebrand in Oklahoma. And like many of our listeners, she listens to the HOH online. Dee, it's so awesome to hear you on the radio every week. My friends and I love the show. The only downside is a whiplash the next day. But it's worth it. You're a mover and a shaker. So please shake me and all the minions in Texoma. Sutter, you and all your mighty Texoma friends rock. And after I'm done with you, you'll have the strongest neck muscles in town. You might just want to crank this one to 11 so that all of Texoma knows that the House of Hair has arrived.

0: an ass-kicking trio of heavy hair bands just for you. What did you do to deserve this? I'm Dee Snider. You just heard Rhythm of Love from the Scorps on the HOH. 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
16: My family took me to a water park. The first ride we went on was the giant slide. It's like 20 stories high. And I'm looking for the elevator. There's no elevator. How do you get up there? It's $35 to get in. You should carry my ass up there. How do you get up? I'm in flip-flops and a Speedo, and I'm walking up a mountain. Let's not visualize, just let's move on, shall we? I'm walking up this thing, and I'm a little bit afraid of heights, and I'm halfway up, I'm going, Ricola! Heidi went by with her grandfather. I don't know how high we went. I got to the top of the slide. Was it a slide? Nay, nay. Because I did not slide. At pointed my butt, touch slide. You reach around and you're not touching slide, that's a free fall. I was not issued a parachute. And I hit the water. Oh, God. Those people shouldn't have been there. I pop out of the water, I hear, where's my baby? Where's my baby?
9: 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The House. It's the House of Hair.
0: Sweet! I love it when the breaks ain't too long and we can dive right back into the metal. This is the House of Hair, your Aquanet-soaked home on the radio dial each and every week. D-Side here, and I'm about to give you one from Queensryche's Operation Mindcrime album, which Kerrang! Magazine ranked at number 34 on its greatest heavy metal albums of all time list. They were one ahead of Deep Purple's Machine Head and one behind Legs Diamond? What the? I don't even play Legs Diamond on this show! This is Queensryche on the House of Hair.

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0: And that's how it's done, you whippersnappers. None other than the original Alice Cooper Band with Schools Out. You're in the HOH with your old school metal professor, Dee Snider, and I've got a whole new hour to figure out. While I'm getting busy, you jump over to housefaironline.com and submit a request. What's that? You want to know what's next? More of the metal, that's what. Another hour's in your face right after this. Don't go nowhere.
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13: I think everybody has one alcohol that they just won't. And mine is tequila. No, not woo. Boo. And sometimes, boom, ow, blood. That's just, yep, never a happy ending when I drink tequila. Awful, awful. I firmly believe tequila's just made out of bruises. That there's just a South American factory somewhere where they're punching people in the arm and tequila squirts out, and they bottle it and try and sell it to stupid Americans. Like, this is a very good brand. It's called Two for Flinching, a.k.a. Dos para Flinching. I'm not buying that. That's fake Spanish. That's bogus Spanish. It's dubious Spanish is what that is.
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15: Overall, the weather Sunday night should be fairly quiet. The wind might pick up a little bit as a cold front passes. And that's going to set the stage for some really nice weather to start the week. Full sunshine, morning lows in the 50s, afternoon highs in the 80s. I'm News Channel 3 weather expert Max Claypool.
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18: Rock and roll played on 11 while sporting a few cans of hairspray and a half gallon of mascara. Where do I sign? This is the House of Hair. I'm Dee Snider. Getting ready to blast off our Skid Row, Kix, Whitesnake. Hell, it's a hairband free-for-all this hour, I tell ya. Right out of the gate is my third degree. You're about to hear 3 in a row. All I ask is this. Tell me what these next 3 songs have in common. All right, here we go. The third degree starts with a request from Derek in Lewiston, PA, who listens to WCHX 105.1. Dee, I never miss your show. There's just something about metal that makes life feel like, well, life. I'm a 90s kid, so how about something from 1991 from Metallica? Rock on, Dee. You got it, Derek. Prepare to live. Now show that volume button some love, minions. You're hanging and banging with Metallica on the House of Hair.

0: be mad for Motley Crue and Nothing Else Matters for Metallica on the House of Hair. What a set! I'm D-Snyder, and those three tunes were part of my third degree. So what do they all share? Think on it as you read those liner notes. The HOH returns with the answer and some kicks in a minute. Stay around!
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14: Overall, the weather Sunday night should be fairly quiet. The wind might pick up a little bit as a cold front passes. And that's going to set the stage for some really nice weather to start the week. Full sunshine, morning lows in the 50s, afternoon highs in the 80s. I'm News Channel 3 weather expert, Max Claypool.
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18: 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In the house.
0: Get in here, you metal knuckleheads. The House Hair is back in business, and business is good. I'm D-Snyder. Just before the break, I gave you the third degree when I played Fire Woman from the cult Sonic Temple album, Don't Go Away Man from Motley Crue's Dr. Feelgood, and Nothing Else Matters from Metallica's Black Record. But enough about me. Did you dig deep enough to figure out the answer to why they all go together? Survey says legendary producer Bob Rock produced all three tracks. That was a hard one. That's what she said. And on that note, we're moving on to Kix. They're singing Don't Close Your Eyes, but keep your ears wide open too, because this is the House of Hair. Lighters up!

0: Slide it in, I ain't never gonna stop. Don't mind if I do. Words to live by from David Coverdale and Whitesnake on the House of Hair. I'm D-Sider, and hey, what's this? A request for some Kiss? Why the hell not? You loyal demons know I loves me some Kiss. This one's from Nick Cadwell in Lansing, Michigan, listening to Q106, and all he had to say was, hey D, this is an awesome song. Nick, you have an economy with words. I eagerly await your next syllable. But that's all you needed to say to get me to play some Kiss from the Alive 2 record. There are any HOH bangers? Start shouting!
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0: entendres, few and bastards. That was Jackal tearing your speakers a new one with the inspirational words of Down on Me on the House of Hair. Thank you, ma'am. Can I have another?
1: Swallow you whole. Shaking, tenderizing, down you go.
0: Catch me back here for my Greasy Roots of Metal pick of the week. Go, go, go!
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13: I think everybody has one alcohol that they just won't. And mine is tequila. No, not woo. Boo. And sometimes, boo, ow, blood. That's just, yep, never a happy ending when I drink tequila. Awful, awful. I firmly believe tequila's just made out of bruises. That there's just a South American factory somewhere where they're punching people in the arm and tequila squirts out, and they bottle it and try and sell it to stupid Americans. Like, this is a very good brand. It's called Two for Flinching, a.k.a. Dos para Flinching. I'm not buying that. That's fake Spanish. That's bogus Spanish. It's dubious Spanish is what that is.
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0: Tearing back into it with mullets in full flight, this is the House of Hair. You're welcome. This is Dee Snider. I'm digging deep down into the greasy roots of metal to pay tribute to an OBG that's an oldie but goodie. Today we salute one of the rock and roll brothers who happened to be albino. I'm talking about the younger brother of the late Johnny Winter, the multi-talented Edgar Winter. Edgar plays keyboards, guitar, sax, percussion, and he's an amazing vocalist as well. His main instrument is the keyboard, and he's credited as the inventor of the keyboard strap. You know, standing up with the keyboard hanging around your neck. He came up with the idea so he could move around on stage during his high-energy performances. Winter's music encompasses many different genres, including rock, jazz, blues, and pop. His first album came out in 1970, and the critics raved about his ability to cross over lines and do the unexpected. But it was in 1972 when he brought in Ronnie Montrose on guitar, Dan Hartman on vocals, and Rick Derringer to produce the most successful and most rockin' album ever from the Edgar Winter Group, They Only Come Out at Night. It's a gold record that was on the Billboard charts for 80 weeks and contained their two biggest hits, Free Ride and the number one song in May of 1973, Frankenstein. Love it! All in all, Edgar Winter has put out 22 albums, including a few with his late brother Johnny, who passed away in 2014. But right now, let's rock out to one of the only instrumentals to make it to number one on the charts. This is the Edgar Winter Group in the Greasy Roots of Metal on a House of Hair with one of the greatest guitar keyboard riffs of all time. This is Frankenstein! Fire it up!

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0: delivered a truly killer clone of the Beatles come together on the House of Hair. Why can't all cover tunes be that damn good? This is Dee Snider, and I'll be launching a hairy pair when the HOH returns to rock your spandex off. Are you with me?
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0: 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I'm coming back spandex already off and Viagra hard with a double Red Bull chaser right after this. Yeah, try getting that image out of your mind.
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9: Overall, the weather Sunday night should be fairly quiet. The wind might pick up a little bit as a cold front passes. And that's going to set the stage for some really nice weather to start the week. Full sunshine, morning lows in the 50s, afternoon highs in the 80s. I'm News Channel 3 weather expert, Max Claypool.
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10: Boom, baby! It's time to party till the mascara runs all down your cheeks and thighs. The House of Hair is back, Jack. I'm Dee Snider, and this last hour of the HOH is packed with all the metal your mama warned you about. Black Sabbath, Iron Maiden, Warrant, don't say I never gave you nothing. And I'm starting off with a request from Mitch Piles. He does, in Springfield, Missouri, who listens to the HOH online. D, I tune in every week because during your show, I get to relive my teen years and hear all the songs that bring back all those memories. I am a member of HOH Nation for life. HOH Nation? I like that. And I'm going to steal that name from you and say it was my idea, Mitch. But in exchange, I'm doubling up to drive your non-metalhead neighbors, roommates, or better halves completely batty. One is good, but twice is oh so nice. So here's a hair pair from Lynch Mob giving you a wicked sensation on the House of Hair. Fire it up!

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0: Bring it on, metalheads. This is the House of Hair. I'm Dee Snyder, and you and everyone you know knows this next one from the great AC/DC. It's the title track from their fourth album, released in 1977, and was written by the Young Brothers and Bon Scott. It was released as a single, and the B-side was Problem Child. Man, if you've actually got the 45 of this one, it's got to be worth something. Okay, no more yakking. It's time to get crack-a-lackin' with some AC/DC on the HOH. Let them be rock!

Oh, hell yeah! Long live old school heavy friggin' metal! You just heard Black Sabbath's Never Say Die on the House of Hair. That was on the last album with Ozzy at the mic until their reformation and release of their 2013 album, 13. I'm D-Snyder, and this next one comes from Brayton in Canton, Ohio. He says, D, this song brings back the best memories of me and my dad from back in the day. The old man really knew how to have fun. You know, only the lucky ones end up being friends with their dad, and it sounds like Brayton is in this elite group. So what's it like? Here's some good time rock and roll on the HOH. It's Poison's Nothing But a Good Time. Play it, CC!

0: Back to it the next week with Flight of Icarus. The house delivers the metal loud and proud. Deece out of here, and I got another request coming your way in a minute, but don't forget to submit yours at housefaironline.com for an upcoming show. If it don't suck, I'll give it its due. All right, I'll see you after this when HOH returns with a request for something unchained, though I prefer mine tied down. Don't go nowheres.
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28: Anything has the potential to become a DUI checkpoint if you crash your car into it. Don't drink and drive. That's what they say. They also say friends don't let friends drive drunk. Well, which one is it? Somebody's got to drive. I was leaving a party the other night and this buddy of mine goes, "Hey, Ron, can you drive?" I was like, "I can drive. I can't get pulled over." Now, I'm not saying I've never driven drunk, because I've drank so much in my life, now on the back of my driver's license, there's a list of organs I need.
29: 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The wind might pick up a little bit as a cold front passes.
0: And that's going to set the stage for some really nice weather to start the week. Full sunshine, morning lows in the 50s, afternoon highs in the 80s. I'm News Channel 3 weather expert, Max Claypool.
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21: 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Incoming! Like this one from James Kinder in Waco, Texas, who listens online. Dee, my dad took me to my very first concert in 1981 to see Van Halen. I had just turned 12 years old. My older cousins were going, but my mom wouldn't let me go with them because she considered them to be dirtbags. My dad knew how badly I wanted to go, so he stepped up and said he'd take me. It's a great memory that'll keep with me the rest of my life. My dad died in 1999 at the way too young age of 59. He was buried with a Polaroid picture of him and me the day after the show wearing our Van Halen concert t-shirts. I miss him. He was a cool guy and a great dad. Damn, that story really touched me, James. I never get tired of hearing stories of the cool dad who shares his love of music with his kids, especially when it's old school metal. This one goes out to the great memory of Mr. Kinder. May you rock in peace. Here's Van Halen on the House of Hair.

0: way through the House of Hair, the radio show that is scientifically proven to be 99% more effective when listened to at maximum volume. I'm the Cider, and the HOH has one more in the chamber. I'm going down heavy, and you're all going down with me.
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0: Don't move.
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0: This is Dee Snider, and while you know me as a rock star, radio personality, and maybe even an actor, I'm also a published author. What? You heard me, and at this moment, I have four very different books available. There's my memoirs, Shut Up and Give Me the Mic, the graphic novel on my journey to Washington, D.C. to fight censorship in the 80s called He's Not Gonna Take It, my novel Frats on Suburban Gang Violence in the 70s, and, are you ready? A children's book called We're Not Gonna Take It, about bratty little kids who won't do what they're told, like eat their veggies and stuff. I bratty kid you not. So isn't it time you discovered Dee Snider, the author? 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Of course, you have to find me, but I'll give you back your money. 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
1: Night should be fairly quiet. The wind might pick up a little bit as a cold front passes. And that's going to set the stage for some really nice weather to start the week. Full sunshine, morning lows in the 50s, afternoon highs in the 80s. I'm News Channel 3 weather expert Max Claypool.
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3: All right, already, you crazy metal-loving horde. As promised, it's Dee Snider back for one more. I'm counting down the last few minutes of this edition of the House of Hair, but I'll be back on this same fine station in just 7 short days. Now, the House of Hair is engineered by Metal Mick McCabe, produced by Dwight Coolman, and the executive producer is Mama Metal and founder of the show, Pam Edwards. As always, it's been my honor and pleasure to kick your ass. Now, say it with me and say it loud. If it ain't metal, it's crap! Warrant is taking us out! See you next week!

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3: You ever feel like you're such a fat, useless blob of cookie dough that you just start exercising randomly in the middle of some other activity? You know what I mean? You're online at the bank, all of a sudden, maybe this will help my ass. Went to the Cheesecake Factory for the first time. This is a company that knows what America wants, don't they? Oh, yeah. Let's put factory right in the title. Let these fat tubalards think they can come sit at the end of a conveyor belt and have cheesecakes rammed right down their throats. I like how the waiters are disgusted with our habits now. You notice at the end of the meal they ask, are you still working on that? Right? Not if you enjoyed yourself. You still working on shoveling that into your fat skull? Yeah, I'll get you a doggy bag. We both know you don't have a dog. And if you did, you'd eat it.
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5: You ever feel like you're not getting enough sleep? Well, here's some strange comfort. You are built that way. Of all the primates on Earth, humans sleep the least. That's according to anthropologist David Sampson, who for his new book, called The Sleepless Ape, actually climbed trees to study how chimpanzees sleep. His models predicted humans should sleep about 10 and a half hours a night, but most of us only get about 7. So we are evolutionary outliers. But here's the useful part. Sampson says if you are struggling with sleep, don't obsess over the sleep itself. Focus on getting back in sync with the sun. Let natural light wake you up in the morning, catch some daylight midday, and as the sun goes down, dim the lights and ease off the screens. Or put it another way, before you reach for supplements, try reaching for some sunlight. I'm Dr. Sanjay Gupta, helping you live a better life.
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2: 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I mean, this... 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I went home with enough marijuana to become the guy that you call.
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6: 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No, not woo. Boo. And sometimes, ow, blood. 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Awful, awful. I firmly believe tequila's just made out of bruises. That there's just, South American factory somewhere where they're punching people in the arm and tequila squirts out, and they bottle it and try and sell it to stupid Americans. Like, this is a very good brand. It is called Two for Flinching, aka Dos para Flinching. I'm not buying that. That's fake Spanish. That's bogus Spanish. It's dubious Spanish is what that is.
7: 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It's unbelievable. It's so bad that I heard this commercial the other day. 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With their delicate palates, they'd be just as happy eating a rat in the basement. How disgusting are we? 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And on this side, cats eating appetizers. Fluffy, don't fill up on the salmon. You have a steak coming, Fluffy.
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5: Where are my tequila lovers at, huh? 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You're incorrect. Tequila is the most disgusting, awful of all the hard alcohols. It should be illegal. It's poison. Here's why. 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No other shot comes with chores. Right? You ever try and take a shot of tequila as soon as they give it to you? Oh, hey, whoa. Lick your hand first. What? Why would I do that? 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Like, yeah, what could be better? Well, I know. Like some sort of alcoholic cat. So then you lick your hand, you're like, oh, my mouth tastes like wet hand. 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You're like, now put salt on it and lick it. Ugh, gross. 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Now take the tequila. 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No! It did not. Now it's added a burning sensation. Quickly, put this fruit in your mouth. 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A fruit. 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No, it's a lime, the tartest fruit of all. A fruit so tart that unless you have scurvy, you would never put it in your mouth.

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5: My family took me to a water park. The first ride we went on was the giant slide. It's like 20 stories high. And I'm looking for the elevator. There's no elevator. How do you get up there? It's $35 to get in. You should carry my ass up there. How do you get up? I'm in flip-flops and a Speedo, and I'm walking up a mountain. Let's not visualize, just let's move on, shall we? I'm walking up this thing, and I'm a little bit afraid of heights, and I'm halfway up, I'm going, Ricola! Heidi went by with her grandfather. I don't know how high we went. I got to the top of the slide. Was it a slide? Nay-nay. Because I did not slide. At no point did my butt touch slide. You reach around and you're not touching slide, that's a free fall. I was not issued a parachute. And I hit the water. Oh God. Those people shouldn't have been there. I pop out of the water, I hear, where's my baby? Where's my baby?
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11: Now, I've never drank or done any drugs in my life. After the accident, it's changed slightly. You can't get marijuana in Idaho. Well, you can, but I don't know the guy. And, but in Los Angeles, you just put it into Google Maps. So, like a couple of desperado bank robbers on the run, my mom and I roll up to this dispensary. I'm all banged up. I go, Mom, you do the talking. My son was hit by a bus. We're wondering if you might have something to help him take the edge off. The energy that I felt from the other side of that counter, I can only describe to you as pure elation. I mean, I believe that this woman felt her life's calling was being fulfilled in that moment. I went home with enough marijuana to become the guy that you call.
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9: Hi, this is Jerry from Alice in Chains.

0: the Census days. They were great, weren't they? Lots of fun. 2006-ish.
1: Oh, Census. Club.
0: Yeah, going to Club Census or Club La Vila or whatever club you went to back in the day. It's a good time, right?
1: Mm-hmm.
0: That was great. So one of the girls that Margo, my wife, hung out with back then, had a daughter a few years later. I think the daughter's 13 or 14 now. Well, they were going through some old pictures the other day. And there's a picture of her mom taking a big old bong rip.
1: Oh, Lord.
0: Why'd you keep that picture was my first question.
1: Right.
0: But she was blown away that mom used to have fun. Of course, you know, she's like 14. She knows what a bong is. So there was really no way.
1: What?
0: No way around it. You know what I mean?
1: My 14-year-old doesn't know what a bong is.
0: Oh, really?
1: No.
0: That's great.
1: I don't think they're around anymore, are they?
0: I don't know. The girl knew what it was.
1: I mean, mine knows what a vape is, but
0: yeah.
1: I don't see anybody ripping bong hits.
0: And the girl knew what it was for whatever reason. And she said, Mom, you used to do drugs?
1: That's terrible.
0: Blew her mom away or blew the kid away. She was like, oh, no, I don't do that stuff anymore. You know, I was a kid. I was having fun. We were hanging out. I don't know what to tell you.
1: Oof.
0: Sometimes, it was probably a little embarrassing.
1: Or not, you know. I learned it by watching you, Mom.
0: Right. I kept that picture and I just watched you. And I just thought, man, it's just funny. They think we were born
1: parents.
0: It's
1: harder to punish them, though, is the problem. That's why you can't let them know that you did it.
0: Harder to punish them if you did it when you were a kid?
1: Yeah, if they know that. Well, you did it.
0: Well, that ain't the point.
1: Well, I know, but it's just another, you know, it's harder to come back from.
0: I guess you're right. Yeah. I guess you're right.
1: Well, you did it.
0: But it just, you know, blew her away that mom used to actually do stuff besides be mom. Because they think, you know, you're mom and dad. They don't ever think about that you had a youth, you know?
1: No, we didn't think about that with all of our parents.
0: No, I didn't either. I didn't either. I saw a picture of my dad playing guitar when he was young, and I was like, you actually played this thing? Like, I've seen you pick at it around the house, but there you are actually playing it. what did your kids find out about you that just blew them away?
2: Hey, good morning, y'all.
0: What's up, brother?
2: It's not. It's something that didn't blow my kids away, but it blew my grandkids away. Because every time they're over there, we're me, Ma, and Papa, and my wife called me Randy. And my granddaughter says, who's Randy? It's Randy's Papa. All they've known their whole life was Papa.
0: Right? Didn't even know you had a real name.
2: Never knew I had a real name, brother.
0: That's hysterical. Thanks, buddy.
2: Have a good one.
0: Didn't even know you had a name. Hey, good morning.
3: Hey, this is Larry. Hey, my daughter didn't know that I was in a rock band kind of in the 80s and 90s, and she's seen a picture of my wife with this crazy-looking woman with all this makeup and long hair and a earring and a nose ring was like, who's that with Mom? And then Mom was like, that's your dad.
0: That's fantastic. Thanks, Larry. What day is it?
3: It's Friday, bitches.
0: Ashley from Lepanto texted in. That blew him away when I told them I used to put vodka in a half-full Sprite bottle for football games.
1: How old were they when you told them this, Ashley? You can't tell them the secrets. You got to let them get busted first. If you tell them the secrets, then you don't know the secrets. Like, let them figure out that they do half, you know, vodka, right, half Sprite. Then you can check the bottle.
0: Yeah. Make sure they're doing it right. Let's see. Danny's kids better never listen to this show.
1: I do not have to worry about that. That's why they don't listen, because they are not surprised by anything.
0: You're right.
1: They're like, Mom, we know.
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14: 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We are 15 feet away from your refrigerator. For $10, you could have bought an extension cord and brought your whole refrigerator right out here on the deck. We could be making ice right now. He goes, no, you need this. If you go on a boat overnight, you need to keep the ice cold overnight. I said, you don't own a boat. You have a kayak. That's the only boat you have. Where are you kayaking overnight? You need to keep the ice cold. If I'm going to spend $300 on a cooler, I want to put 2 beers in that at night, come down the next morning, open the lid, and have 32 beers in it. It's growing beers. That's why they're so expensive, honey. It's like a Petri dish of coolers.
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1: Anything has the potential to become a DUI checkpoint if you crash your car into it. Don't drink and drive. That's what they say. They also say friends don't let friends drive drunk. Well, which one is it? Somebody's got to drive. I was leaving a party the other night, and this buddy of mine goes, "Hey, Ron, can you drive?" I was like, "I can drive. I can't get pulled over." Now, I'm not saying I've never driven drunk, because I've drank so much in my life, now on the back of my driver's license, there's a list of organs I need.
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3: Where are my tequila lovers at, huh? You are wrong. You're wrong. You're incorrect. Tequila is the most disgusting, awful of all the hard alcohols. Should be illegal. It's poison. Here's why. Here's why I'm right. No other shot comes with chores. Right? You ever try and take a shot of tequila as soon as they give it to you? Oh, hey, whoa. Lick your hand first. What? Why would I do that? When have I ever been having a great time? Like, yeah, what could be better? Well, I know. Like some sort of alcoholic cat. So then you lick your hand, you're like, oh, my mouth tastes like wet hand. I didn't expect that this morning. They're like, now put salt on it and lick it. Ugh, gross. Okay, now I know what a saltier version of my wet hand tastes like. Now take the tequila. Oh, good, this will get rid of this terrible taste that I've created in my mouth. No, it did not. Now it's added a burning sensation. Quickly, put this fruit in your mouth. Oh, thank God. A fruit. Something to abate this pain. What is it? Is it a raspberry, a boysenberry? Even a strawberry would do. No, it's a lime, the tartest fruit of all. A fruit so tart that unless you have scurvy, you would never put it in your mouth.

0: What did your kids find out about you that blew their mind? I mean, not that you're a criminal or anything, just fun stuff.
1: Right? I've sat in jail. What?
0: Good morning. How's it going?
2: Okay, I got one for you.
0: Okay.
2: All right, so my grandkids, when they were younger, and we got to talking, and my daughter looks at me and goes, Mom. And they're like, you're not Mom. You're Yaya. I said, no, I'm her mom. They go, no, you're Yaya. I said, yes, I am, but I'm also her mom. That's my daughter. They never got, they were like, no, you're Yaya. That's all there is.
0: You got to be mom first before you can get to Yaya.
2: They did not grasp that. I am Yaya still as they are teenagers.
0: All right. Well, thank you, Yaya.
2: Y'all have a great one.
3: You too.
1: Bye.
0: Cody texted in. I told my kids they've got it made because we dropped them off at school and picked them up. They were shocked that I had to walk to school. They said, how'd you not get lost?
1: Love that because it's, you know, three turns and I'm there.
0: Right. That's why. Haley texted in. My daughter's father and I split up about 17 years ago when she was young. Since then, we both got our own families and now we continue to co-parent. One of my daughter's younger stepsisters was blown away that she found out that her dad and I used to be together back in the day. She knew I was her older sister's mom and he was her dad, but she never put two and two together, I guess. Thought it was hilarious. Thanks, Aileen. So, just pay attention. Be careful what you leak out in front of those kids.
1: Yeah, don't let them see everything. You can't let them know the secrets. That's how you catch them.
0: Right, and if there's a picture of you hitting a bong, throw it out.
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5: That stall we had moved over to the right shoulder, not showing any big delays. Highway 385 eastbound between Kirby Parkway and Riverdale Road. 385 from 240 to US 72 Collierville is 13 minutes and no delays. Left shoulder crash on the south leg of 240. 240 eastbound between Airways Boulevard and Lamar. And 240 west at Poplar Avenue crash right shoulder there. Michael Higgins, your total traffic.
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9: Where are my tequila lovers at, huh? Woo! You are wrong. You're wrong. You're incorrect. Tequila is the most disgusting, awful of all the hard alcohols. It should be illegal. It's poison. Here's why. Here's why I'm right. No other shot comes with chores. Right? You ever try and take a shot of tequila as soon as they give it to you? Oh, hey, whoa. Lick your hand first. What? Why would I do that? When have I ever been having a great time? Like, yeah! What could be better? Well, I know. Like some sort of alcoholic cat. So then you lick your hand, you're like, oh, my mouth tastes like wet hand. I didn't expect that this morning. They're like, now put salt on it and lick it. Ugh, gross. Okay, now I know what a saltier version of my wet hand tastes like. Now take the tequila. Oh, good. This will get rid of this terrible taste that I've created in my mouth. No! It did not. Now it's added a burning sensation. Quickly, put this fruit in your mouth. Oh, thank God. A fruit. Something to abate this pain. What is it? Is it a raspberry, a boysenberry? Even a strawberry would do. No, it's a lime, the tartest fruit of all. A fruit so tart that unless you have scurvy, you would never put it in your mouth.
10: Now, I've never drank or done any drugs in my life. After the accident, it's changed slightly. You can't get marijuana in Idaho. Well, you can, but I don't know the guy. And But in Los Angeles, you just put it into Google Maps. So like a couple of desperado bank robbers on the run, my mom and I roll up to this dispensary. I'm all banged up. I go, Mom, you do the talking. My son was hit by a bus. We're wondering if you might have something to help him take the edge off. The energy that I felt from the other side of that counter, I can only describe to you as pure elation. I mean, this... I believe that this woman felt her life's calling was being fulfilled in that moment. I went home with enough marijuana to become the guy that you call.
3: My name is Andrew Norelli. I'm half Italian, half Norwegian. Italian people get very excited when I say that. Italian people love Italianness. See? They love it. They always come up to me after the show. You Italian? Where are you from? Where are you from? Rome? Venice? Sicily? Who? Your mother? Your father? Hey, oh, hey. They make Italian noises. Hey. You ever been there? You should go right now. It's not terribly diverse in this part of town, and I like diversity. I like meeting people from other countries. I always try to learn something in somebody else's language. That's what I do. I met a guy recently from Bulgaria. This is a true story. And I asked him, I said, how do I say in your language, I'm having fun? And I swear to God, he looked me right in the face and he goes, we don't have word for that. And I was like, that's okay, because what you gave me right there was much more valuable.

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12: Anything has the potential to become a DUI checkpoint if you crash your car into it. Don't drink and drive. That's what they say. They also say friends don't let friends drive drunk. Well, which one is it? Somebody's got to drive. I was leaving a party the other night, and this buddy of mine goes, "Hey, Ron, can you drive?" I was like, "I can drive. I can't get pulled over." Now, I'm not saying I've never driven drunk, because I've drank so much in my life, now on the back of my driver's license, there's a list of organs I need.
13: I think everybody has one alcohol that they just won't. And mine is tequila. No, not woo, boo. And sometimes, ow, blood. That's just, yep, never a happy ending when I drink tequila. Awful, awful. I firmly believe tequila's just made out of bruises. That there's just a South American factory somewhere where they're punching people in the arm and tequila squirts out, and they bottle it and try and sell it to stupid Americans. Like, this is a very good brand. It is called Two for Flinching. AKA Dos Para Flinching. I'm not buying that. That's fake Spanish. That's bogus Spanish. It's dubious Spanish is what that is.
14: You ever feel like you're such a fat, useless blob of cookie dough that you just start exercising randomly in the middle of some other activity? You know what I mean? You're online at the bank. All of a sudden, maybe this will help my ass. Went to the Cheesecake Factory for the first time. This is a company that knows what America wants, don't they? Oh, yeah. Let's put factory right in the title. Let these fat tubalards think they can come sit at the end of a conveyor belt and have cheesecakes rammed right down their throats. I like how the waiters are disgusted with our habits now. You notice at the end of the meal, they ask, "Are you still working on that?" Right? Not if you enjoyed yourself. You still working on shoveling that into your fat skull? Yeah, I'll get you a doggy bag. We both know you don't have a dog. And if you did, you'd eat it.
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1: I found out my dad was Kenny G. I wouldn't tell anybody.
2: Oh, no.
1: Corey, I heard you found out who your real dad was. Yep, sure did.
2: Well, he's like not the coolest guy. We knew that. But he's like not the nicest.
1: I have heard that he was kind of rude, too.
2: Well, he just thinks he's so badass. And it's like, come on, dude. You're Jazz.
1: You're Kenny G. Easy, buddy. I mean, we've all put your CD on at night.
2: No, we have not. Have you really? No, you have not. Did you own Kenny G's CD?
1: I did. He had that one CD that was really good.
2: What are you talking about?
1: He had one album that was really good. It was the album everybody knew him from. And there was one song on there that got like real radio play.
2: No, it did not.
1: I'm telling you, look it up. There was one, I don't remember which one it was. I can't remember the name of the song either.
2: Just when I think I know you.
1: Well, I didn't play it out in public.
2: Songbird. Dude, okay, let me hear it. Hold on.
1: What do we got? Let's get through. Because you know it's going to have an ad if you're going for the video. Because Kenny G is huge. Probably got 100 million views.
2: Lord.
1: I mean, it's really the only thing that's better than... It's probably Kenny G.
2: I don't know how you got on this rock station, but we need to go over
1: my days
2: things.
1: Are limited.
2: Let's see.
1: Oh, yeah.
2: Oh, no.
1: If you can't go to sleep to this. I'm going to learn this on drums.
2: So then you had Metallica after this.
1: Yes.
2: Sorry, I would have made fun of you too. No one is jamming out to this.
1: Boy, this boy can play. One boy can play.

0: softer now.
1: Oh, he's on the beach in his jeans. Jesus, what are you doing? This should be illegal.
0: You gotta admit, the man is talented.
1: Fine, he's talented, but I'm not buying his CD. He's wearing the same Reeboks I had on yesterday. The high top ones from... What is wrong with you? You actually bought this.
0: I don't remember if I bought it. I don't know how I got it. But I listened to it and enjoyed it.
1: Doing what?
0: Just chilling.
1: Oh, I'm sorry.
0: I wouldn't take it to romance, though. I did Boys for Men, Boys to Men for that.
1: How about this one? Hang on.
0: No, I have to change my name. He's the one that sucks.
1: I know, right?

0: if I signed up for choir. I didn't sign up for choir.
1: And Country Corey.
2: My lucky prod.
1: On 98.1 The Max.
2: We found out that Michael McDonald is somebody's dad. And he found out, too, at 60 years old.
0: And then we went on to Michael Bolton.
2: And then we got to Kenny G, baby.
0: And yeah, and then Kenny G. So that's your three steps. Three steps to Kenny G. We could always get there.
2: We could always get there. Hey, good morning. What's up?
3: Yeah, tell them to play Badge and Gun. That's the best saxophone song ever.
2: Badge and Gun, huh?
3: Yes, sir.
2: All right, thanks, buddy.
3: Yeah.
2: I tell you what, if it's not as good as Kenny G, I'm out.
0: Okay. This is Sunglasses Kid, featuring Johnny Diggins on the sax.
2: I mean, it's in the right vein.
0: So it came out, it was released in 2024, and then it hit the TikTok and Instagram last year, and the caption said, "It's 1984, and you just had to turn in your badge and gun." Because it sounds like it is from a 1984 movie.
2: It does.
0: I don't care if it's Turner and Hooch or if it's Beverly Hills Cop.
2: It had a scene like this in the movie.
0: They all had a scene.
2: And it was usually the nighttime cityscape scene. Where they're like driving. They're all emotional. So there's Badge and Gun.
0: I don't know if that's the best saxophone song ever. I know why I don't listen to it.
2: I'm just going to disagree with that being the best saxophone ever. It's just not going to happen. That's Kenny G.
0: You're going to get mad if I play another song, aren't you?
2: Yep.
0: Because it's actually a good one from
2: Beverly Hills Cop. Is that where you're going?
0: Yeah.
2: Yeah.
0: Now this is a good 80s cop song. You ain't turning in no badge and no gun with this one.
2: You're shooting the bad guys and getting the girl.

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5: From the Mitch Wright Plumbing, Heating, and Air Traffic Desk.
6: Still slowing you down, trying to get outside city limits. Work zone making it tough. 40 eastbound, leaving 240 all the way out towards Germantown Parkway. If you're in a little bit of a hurry, you can always take Summer Ave as a quick wide way around it. We're a little bit slow, 40 westbound, merging into Midtown 240. On the north side, everything else working well. Live at the traffic center, I'm at Rusico.
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12: I think everybody has one alcohol that they just won't. And mine is tequila. No, not woo. Boo. And sometimes, ow, blood. That's just, yep, never a happy ending when I drink tequila. Awful, awful. I firmly believe tequila's just made out of bruises. That there's just a South American factory somewhere where they're punching people in the arm and tequila squirts out, and they bottle it and try and sell it to stupid Americans. Like, this is a very good brand. It is called Two for Flinching. AKA Dos Para Flinching. I'm not buying that. That's fake Spanish. That's bogus Spanish. It's dubious Spanish is what that is.
13: I bought my mom an Amazon Alexa. Anybody got one of these? I bought it for her because every day she gets up and has to walk down a hallway to get to the bathroom in the middle of the night. So I said, Mama, check this out. Alexa, turn on the light. Light turns on. I said, Alexa, turn off the light. Light turns off. She goes, that's amazing. And then we practiced that for 3 hours. 2 days later, she calls me up. She goes, that thing you bought me stopped working. I said, what thing? She goes, that thing that's supposed to turn my light on and off. I said, are you saying the phrase right? She goes, I'm saying it exactly how you told me. I said, are you saying? She goes, listen, I'll do it right now. Just listen. Amanda. I go, Mom, stop. Not Amanda, it's Alexa. I even wrote it down in 3 places, next to your bed, next to the machine, in the living room. She goes, maybe that's why it's not working. I go, no, that's exactly why it's not working. She goes, calm down, let me try it. Alexa, turn on the light. I'm on the phone waiting. I go, did it work? She goes, oh, I don't know, I'll let you know when I get home. I go, it doesn't work like that. It's not just in the air everywhere you go, you crazy person.
14: Anything has the potential to become a DUI checkpoint if you crash your car into it. Don't drink and drive. That's what they say. They also say friends don't let friends drive drunk. Well, which one is it? Somebody's got to drive. I was leaving a party the other night, and this buddy of mine goes, hey, Ron, can you drive? I was like, I can drive. I can't get pulled over. Now, I'm not saying I've never driven drunk, because I've drank so much in my life, now on the back of my driver's license, there's a list of organs I need.
4: What a beautiful way to start your day. Clear skies, northeast winds, and comfortable temperatures. We're under the sunshine with highs in the mid-80s and northeast winds, not just for today, but for much of the week ahead. I'm News Channel 3 weather expert Todd Demers.
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17: 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My name is Corey with the United States Census Bureau. We're doing nationwide consumer surveys this year, and I'm calling to ask you to participate in our 10-question anonymous survey.
18: Okay, is this like a political survey, or?
17: Oh, it's just an in-general survey.
18: Okay.
17: Okay, great. Thank you so much. Do you use smart home technology?
18: I use like an Alexa sometimes.
17: Right. Okay, yes, perfect. And do you know how to drive a manual transmission vehicle?
18: No.
17: No? All right. Do you prefer Reese Witherspoon or Reese without her spoon?
7: Oh, God.
18: Reese Witherspoon, I guess. What, I don't know what the questions have to do with each other.
17: Oh, the questions are largely unrelated, ma'am. At what point, in your opinion, does soup become sauce?
18: The soup, never?
17: Never. Do you believe cannibals don't eat clowns because they taste funny?
18: That's what I've heard.
17: Okay. And if one synchronized swimmer drowns, in your opinion, are the others required to drown too?
18: Yes. Yes, I do.
17: When was the last time you saw an ad for an advertising company?
18: Is this real? I don't know. Never.
17: Never? All right. And since chocolate is made out of the coca bean, in your opinion, should chocolate be considered a vegetable?
18: Yes. Yes, they do. Yes.
17: And if you didn't pay your exorcist, do you believe you would get repossessed?
18: Yeah. Never. No, you never stiff the exorcist.
17: All right. And one more question, ma'am. Where do you keep all the time you save?
18: Call me, man.
7: This guy's great.
18: I keep it in my glove compartment, I guess.
17: Okay, great. That completes our survey. We certainly appreciate your time. You've helped make America a better place.
18: Thank you so much. You're doing it too, man. Keep up the great work.
7: Dude, those questions are great. Where did you get all those new good questions?
17: Come on, a couple of them came from the text line. Couple of them from here, couple of them from there. Every now and then you pick up a tip. You know what I mean?
7: Oh, those are great.
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1: Texas A&M got down to Arkansas and beat the hell out of them.
2: Oh, yeah?
1: Yeah. It was almost as ugly as Mississippi State and Alabama. Actually, it was uglier. Arkansas didn't score as much as Mississippi State did.
2: Was it as ugly as Memphis?
1: Oh, that was a beatdown. I thought Mississippi State had a chance going into that game, and then, I don't know, halfway through the first quarter, we fumbled the ball, and I just took my jacket off and threw it down and looked at Margo and said, "You want to get stuff for chili? Let's go."
2: I didn't watch too much of it myself.
1: Yeah, Ohio State beat Iowa 31-14. That was the game day game. And then Missouri beat Florida. I don't think anybody expected that. 45-17. So the top 25 shaken up a little bit. Mississippi State fell all the way to number 17. Florida fell to number 16. Alabama moved up to number 6. So not much change in the top 5, though. Texas, Georgia, Notre Dame, Miami, and Ohio State still in the top 5.
2: Nice.
1: So there you go. All right, coming up, we've got a little bit of Morning Wood. We'll give you three headlines. You get the real one, you get the wood.

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2: We got three headlines, two are fake, one is real. Give us the real headline, and you've got Morning Wood.
3: Would a Mississippi city remove the decorative water fountain after residents keep using it as a free car wash? Well, ain't nobody have nothing. Well, I mean, you're just trying to get a car wash, that's all.
2: Out of a fountain?
3: 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Unless it clogs up traffic. 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
4: We got all that volume cleared up through the work zone outside Shelby Farms Park. All lanes back to a speed limit ride. 40 eastbound getting you towards Germantown Parkway. Midtown 240 north merging into 40 eastbound. Just a quick tap of the brakes getting outside city limits. Live at the traffic center. I'm Peter Seco.
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5: I think everybody has one alcohol that they just won't. And mine is tequila. No, not woo. Boo. And sometimes, ow, blood. That's just, yep, never a happy ending when I drink tequila. Awful, awful. I firmly believe tequila's just made out of bruises. That there's just, South American factory somewhere where they're punching people in the arm and tequila squirts out, and they bottle it and try and sell it to stupid Americans. Like, this is a very good brand. It's called Two for Flinching, aka Dos para Flinching. I'm not buying that. That's fake Spanish. That's bogus Spanish. It's dubious Spanish is what that is.
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13: How unbelievable is it that in this country, we have to stop ourselves from eating? It's unbelievable. It's so bad that I heard this commercial the other day. for all those moments that make every day great. 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Oysters Rockefeller. These cats are eating better than half of the world. With their delicate palates, they'd be just as happy eating a rat in the basement. How disgusting are we? They should just put up a split screen, and on this side, people starving all over the world. And on this side, cats eating appetizers. Fluffy, don't fill up on the salmon. You have a steak coming, Fluffy.
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8: What a beautiful way to start your day. Clear skies, northeast winds, and comfortable temperatures. We're under the sunshine with highs in the mid-80s and northeast winds, not just for today, but for much of the week ahead. I'm News Channel 3 weather expert Todd Demers.
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2: We got three headlines. Two are fake, one is real. You give us the real headline and you've got morning wood.
3: Would a Mississippi city remove a decorative fountain after residents keep using it as a free car wash? Would a high school teacher get fired after offering extra credit for cash donations? Or would a Tennessee County Fair add a competitive grocery bagging event after cashiers challenge each other online? Good morning. Who's this?
10: Tim Dog and Hazy.
3: What up, Tim Dog? Which one are you going with today, buddy?
10: Let's see if I get it right today. We'll go to number two.
3: Would a high school teacher get fired after offering extra credit for cash donations?
10: I wish that was my teacher.
2: That is true. That is correct.
10: Yay.
3: There you go. Tim Dog got the morning wood.
2: We used to throw quarters on our U.S. history teacher's desk when we were late. And he wouldn't count you tardy. And then the vice principal came in to sit for him one day because he wasn't there. And he was like, what are y'all doing? Like, we're throwing quarters out on the desk. He's like, we never saw a teacher again.
3: Oh, no.
10: Oh, man.
3: Dang. Well, thank you, Tim Dog. We appreciate you, buddy.
10: Oh, yeah. Anytime. I got you.
3: So this old girl had a GoFundMe going. She wanted to raise money to help her pay for education goals, travel, food, and hotel stays. So she told the kids she would help them out a little bit if they throw a little bit in there. Her goal was $1,800. She got $140 before she was found out.
2: I don't get it. Her goals were to what?
3: She was going to further her education.
2: Oh, further her education,
3: yeah,
2: not
3: she
2: theirs.
3: She was going to go back to school.
2: Okay.
3: But it involved travel and food and all kinds of stuff, not just like tuition or whatever. Mm. But she was hoping to pay for all of it. Out of $1,800, she got $140 from six donations. It's like y'all throwing quarters on the desk.
2: Takes a while to get anywhere.
3: She was officially fired after allegedly breaking the district's ethic rules, and the judge later denied her request for unemployment, saying her actions counted as misconduct at work.
2: I would agree.
3: Uh-huh. So if your teacher asks you for money, just say no.
2: All right, so my GoFundMe page is

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2: Is Halloween dying?
0: Apparently not at my house.
2: Oh, really? Y'all got it all fired up over there, huh?
0: Well, it all came out. It has not been put up, but it did make its way out.
2: Ours is dwindling with age.
0: I would say the same. I didn't have the heart to tell the carpenter that we're not putting those blow-ups, those inflatables.
2: I've started calling them spookies.
0: Spookies?
2: Yeah. Look at that cute spooky in their yard. Because they're not like the skeletons, you know, they're not like scary looking. They are just, they're fun. They're spooky.
0: It's never going to catch on.
2: You don't think so?
0: Fetch.
2: So fetch. A poll by Talker Research of 2,000 adults says 76% of people are skipping the costumes this year, and about the same, 77%, do not plan to attend a Halloween party this year. It makes you wonder if the spirit's dying.
0: I don't know what it is. I thought it was just my age and somebody would pick it up beneath me, but...
2: That's not happening in anything.
0: I guess not. This next generation is just like, so lame.
2: Or are we just not giving them enough time? Maybe, a couple more years or start to get it together. The one thing that this poll that says to me is, one of the other things it says, is that the sexy version of anything in a costume is completely played out.
0: I think everything is played out. Maybe we ruined it because we dressed up for everything.
2: Everything.
0: Everything has a theme with our age group. So maybe they're like, y'all just overdid it.
2: We're tired of it because of you.
0: And the schools overdo it. I mean, when we grew up, you had homecoming week, and that was it. That's the only time you dressed up.
2: Right. Yeah.
0: So maybe the overdressing up as a child has made them go, I'm not doing that anymore.
2: You may be right about that.
0: So maybe it wasn't us, but it was... Gosh, it was terrible in elementary school. It was something every other day.
2: I know it. Every other, it was like Spirit Week and then Homecoming Week, and then all of a sudden there was another Spirit Week.
0: There was Reading Week, your favorite book character. Right. So my kids were like, they quit doing it in third grade. They were like, this is...
2: We're over it.
0: Yeah, I mean, it's too much work for nothing.
2: I'm with you 100%. The what's on the upswing, though, is like... I guess you call it weird costumes, the creative costumes, like people dressing up as a flock camera.
0: Oh, okay.
2: Or I got a lot of time on my hands, and they have a bottle of time, and they just pour it all over there. You know, pun costumes.
0: Okay.
2: Those are kind of getting some traction. So if you see somebody dressed up as a flock camera, don't let them see your license plate.
0: I guess not.

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1: When Danny and I played Seven Nation Army live on stage a couple of weeks ago, it took an item off my bucket list.
2: Yeah, me as well. Took learning a new instrument and checked it off. And I got to tell you, it felt awesome.
1: It really did. It was fun.
2: Yep.
1: I really enjoyed it. So we thought we would try to help somebody else have that experience. If you've got an item on your bucket list, we want to help you mark it off. If you just text us, let us know what it is. If it's something that, you know, that we can help out with, we want to.
2: Yeah, and if you got a husband or kid or whatever that has something on their bucket list that you know of, go ahead and text that in.
1: Yeah, you don't know, it doesn't have to be for you.
2: We've got resources. It could be to find somebody. It could be to roller skate.
1: Right, anything.
2: It could be anything.
1: It could be anything. You've never, you want to learn how to bait a hook? Even simple stuff.
2: Somebody needs to teach you how to fish.
1: Right, I mean, if you've never been fishing, you always wanted to. I mean, it could be anything.
2: Not just an instrument, but it could be an instrument.
1: Let's say you want to learn how to change the oil of a car. We can help out with that. Learn to run, maybe you've never ridden a bike.
2: We're just not going to have Corey teach you that one, because then you'll be on here every day talking about a Yaris.
1: Ain't that the truth? So 901-203-9898 is our number. You can text in, you can call us. Something that you want help getting marked off your bucket list, we want to help you.
2: And it's got to be positive. We're not going to track down an old boyfriend, an old husband, somebody who owes you money.
1: Yeah,
2: it's got to be positive.
1: Yeah, it's got to be positive, preferably fun.
2: And Randy from T County, I'll ask your wife if the threesome counts. Let's ask her first.
1: Yeah, let's ask her first, because, you know, let's have some fun with it.
2: He's going to regret texting that right now.
1: Yeah, he is.
2: Oh, yeah.
1: I know his wife.
2: I know. So we'll call her, Randy.
1: So I'm going to ask her personally in person. I'd love to see the Chiefs play at Arrowhead Stadium before he goes away. That's not a bad one.
2: No, it's a great one.
1: It is. Who wouldn't want to go to an NFL game? That's a good idea. So 901-203-9898. We'll check the text and see what we can.

0: can help out with. Coming up here in just a little bit, what dumbass way did you break a tooth? Because I broke a tooth over the weekend. I'm standing here all snaggle-toothed.
1: Gosh, yeah, you need it. You're a two-bagger at this point.
0: A two-bagger?
1: Yeah.
0: I don't get it.
1: You don't know what a two-bagger is?
0: Uh-uh.
1: Oh, you put two bags over her head in case one falls off. Oh. 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
1: So what dumb way did you break a tooth? You ever broke a tooth, Danny?
2: I did once while we were up here. I think I was eating pizza, and one of my back teeth just broke in half.
1: Oh, that's exactly the same thing.
2: Oh, really?
1: I broke a tooth eating pizza.
2: Really?
1: It was one of those, it was, you know, I love them Red Baron frozen pizzas.
2: Mm-hmm.
1: So on Saturday, I was licking my wounds after the Mississippi State, Alabama debacle, and I had gotten a pizza, Red Baron Special Deluxe, my favorite. Gonna get myself back and go on with my day. Gonna take a minute to mourn the loss and then head on. You know what I mean?
2: Mm-hmm.
1: And I'm on my third piece. They're not terribly big. So I bite into it and I'm about halfway through it and I fold it over and go to bite on it and hear a snap and knew exactly what it was.
2: Mm-hmm.
1: Ceramic veneer broken right in half, right at the gum line. And so I spit out my pizza onto the plate, picked the tooth out, and then just, I was done with pizza at that point. It felt like, you know how you hit a baseball with a metal bat?
2: Yep.
1: And that's what it felt like all up my face. That feeling that goes up your arms.
2: Yeah.
1: When the bat makes contact with the ball, went all up my face. Man, I was cussing. Wow, I started cussing. I'm glad that Margo and I were alone at the house because I was foul-mouthed. And then I'm like, what do I do?
2: Call your dentist.
1: And so I start looking for a dentist and can't find one open. Even the emergency dental place was closed. Online it said it closed at 3:00. It was 10 till 3.
2: Oh.
1: And I called and they had already gone. They were like, we're cutting out early today, I guess, was my only guess on that. So I have to wait. I have to find somebody today. But yeah, I'm standing around all snaggletooth.
2: I'm going to start with that. I got to find a dentist.
1: Okay. That is probably my number one priority today.
2: That you don't have one, maybe, while you're standing here without a tooth.
1: No, it just broke. It didn't like rot out. It was a ceramic veneer.
2: No, I get it. But who doesn't have a dentist? I mean, I see mine every 6 months.
1: Yeah, well, you know.
2: I'm just saying.
1: I'm going to go to my kid. My kids have a dentist. I guess that's my dentist.
2: I'm just saying this is how we got here.
1: I don't doubt that a bit.
2: Now, I will say, when I went to the dentist a few years ago, they're like, wow, it's been a minute since you've been here. And I go, let me guess. How old is my first child?
1: Right.
2: Since I've had a child, I am not taking care. I don't take care of myself.
1: I know. You're too busy taking care of them.
2: Right.
1: You get them to the dentist, and you either don't have time or money to go yourself. I get it. In fact, I'm living that dream right now.
2: We got great dental insurance, though.
1: We do have good dental insurance.
2: Mm-hmm.
1: We do. It's just a matter of
2: going
1: to the dentist. Let's see. 5937 said, broke a front tooth at work changing out one of those 5-gallon blue water jugs after the water dispensing things you put a cup under the spout at the office. I didn't really care that much, but eating corn on the cob was rough, so I got it fixed. One of my first thoughts was, since it's a ceramic veneer, mm-hmm, I thought maybe I could just super glue it. And I almost put super glue in my mouth. And my wife was like, what are you talking about? And she Googled it, and one of the first things it said is, do not super glue it back together. Mike from Missouri, I split my tooth after my daughter saw a classic video of the owl counting how many licks it takes to get the center and crushing into it. I bit into the sucker, and my tooth split. That's tough.
2: It doesn't take much.
1: So... it really doesn't. I wasn't biting into a sucker. I was biting into a crispy pizza. Thin crust pizza. And it just snapped. Crazy. 901-203-9898 and the dumb ways you broke a tooth. Give me fuel. Give

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1: So I broke my tooth over the weekend, and there are a lot of creative ways people have broken a tooth. There are a lot of creative ways. Let's see. Polly says, I broke a molar eating those Chinese peanuts that are hard as rocks. At a college party, I took a bottle cap from a beer and snapped it and broke a guy's front tooth with it. Wow. I mean, that's some power behind that snap.
2: It doesn't take much is what's crazy.
1: 5003, I was in my early 20s. I was going to jump a bicycle ramp after about 15 beers, and it went exactly how you think it would. Broke about 8 teeth. And he went face first into the pavement. He had to. Tough, man, tough. Let's see, 2135 texted in. When I was a kid, I always turned around and waved at the bus driver when I was out of the way. I did that one day, and when I turned around, I ate the tailgate of a truck. Took a nice chunk out of one of my front teeth.
2: Oh.
1: I did that once in school. Was turning around messing with somebody and then turned to run, and my first step was into a giant pine tree. Dude, I was out cold. 901-203-9898. Good morning.
3: When I was younger, I was probably 4 years old, and I was climbing in the doorway, and my sister pulled my tooth, and I ate the corner of the floor.
1: Ooh.
3: And both of my two front teeth split the gum and were hanging down.
1: Wow. That's tough, man.
3: Oh, yeah. Luckily, those are my baby teeth, and they've come back, but...
1: You walked around Snaggletooth for a minute, didn't you?
3: Oh, yeah. Ended up having to go to the emergency clinic, and they put a wire through my gum and my teeth to hold my tooth in place.
1: Rayford's giving us a warning. Better go to a good dentist. I know a guy that went to a bad dentist and ended up having brain surgery after an infection in the tooth. How do you tell a good dentist from a bad dentist before you go?
2: Reviews, friends, colleagues.
1: Oh, yeah. There are ways these days, aren't there?
2: Google. Make sure they're in our, whatever you call it, I'm going to say market, our network. Yeah.
1: Make sure they're in network and then check the reviews.
2: Mm-hmm.
1: All right. So I guess we're going to search for a dentist today. Awesome. You're right. I should already have one. I'm 50 years old. I should have a damn dentist. Senseless survey is coming up. We'll call somebody at random. Try to keep them on the phone for 10 ridiculous survey questions.
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7: From the Mitch Wright Plumbing, Heating, and Air Traffic Desk.
8: Watch the crash leaving downtown 240 eastbound just before the merge into 40 eastbound. It's a bit of a tough crowd trying to get you back towards Jackson Avenue. You may want to avoid the area altogether. Go ahead and take Thomas Street as a quick wide way around it. Everything else seems to be working well. Just a few scattered brake lights here and there. Live at the traffic center, I'm Seco.
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12: My name is Andrew Norelli. I'm half Italian, half Norwegian. Italian people get very excited when I say that. Italian people love Italianness. See? They love it. They always come up to me after the show. You Italian? Where are you from? Where are you from? Rome, Venice, Sicily? Who? Your mother? Your father? Hey, oh, hey. They make Italian noises. Hey. You ever been there? You should go right now. It's not terribly diverse in this part of town, and I like diversity. I like meeting people from other countries. I always try to learn something in somebody else's language. That's what I do. I met a guy recently from Bulgaria. This is a true story. And I asked him, I said, how do I say in your language, I'm having fun? And I swear to God, he looked me right in the face and he goes, we don't have a word for that. And I was like, that's okay, because what you gave me right there was much more valuable.
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16: How unbelievable is it that in this country, we have to stop ourselves from eating? It's unbelievable. It's so bad that I heard this commercial the other day. For all those moments that make every day great, Fancy Feast introduces Fancy Feast appetizers. Cats are eating appetizers, not snacks, appetizers. Wild Alaskan salmon, sea bass and shrimp, oysters Rockefeller. These cats are eating better than half of the world. With their delicate palates, they'd be just as happy eating a rat in the basement. How disgusting are we? They should just put up a split screen, and on this side, people starving all over the world. And on this side, cats eating appetizers. Fluffy, don't fill up on the salmon. You have a steak coming, Fluffy.
17: You ever feel like you're such a fat, useless blob of cookie dough that you just start exercising randomly in the middle of some other activity? You know what I mean? You're online at the bank, all of a sudden, maybe this will help my ass. Went to the Cheesecake Factory for the first time. This is a company that knows what America wants, don't they? Oh, yeah. Let's put factory right in the title. Let these fat tubalards think they can come sit at the end of a conveyor belt. And have cheesecakes rammed right down their throats. I like how the waiters are disgusted with our habits now. You notice at the end of the meal they ask, are you still working on that? Right? Not if you enjoyed yourself. You still working on shoveling that into your fat skull? Yeah, I'll get you a doggy bag. We both know you don't have a dog. And if you did, you'd eat it.
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19: What a beautiful way to start your day. Clear skies, northeast winds, and comfortable temperatures. We're under the sunshine with highs in the mid-80s and northeast winds, not just for today, but for much of the week ahead. I'm News Channel 3 weather expert Todd Demers.
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1: Just going to call somebody up at random.
2: See if we keep them on the phone for 10 ridiculous survey questions. They cannot hear me.
23: Hello?
1: How are you? My name is Corey with the United States Census Bureau. We're doing nationwide consumer surveys this year, and I'm calling to ask you to participate in our 10-question anonymous survey.
0: Okay, is this like a political survey or?
1: Oh, it's just an in general survey.
0: Okay.
1: Okay, great. Thank you so much. Do you use smart home technology?
0: I use like an Alexa sometimes.
1: Right. Okay, yes, perfect. And do you know how to drive a manual transmission vehicle?
0: No.
1: No? All right. Do you prefer Reese Witherspoon or Reese without her spoon?
0: Oh, God. Reese Witherspoon, I guess. What, I don't know what the questions have to do with each other.
1: Oh, the questions are largely unrelated, ma'am. At what point, in your opinion, does soup become sauce?
0: The soup, never?
1: Never. Do you believe cannibals don't eat clowns because they taste funny?
0: That's what I've heard.
1: Okay. And if one synchronized swimmer drowns, in your opinion, are the others required to drown too?
0: Yes. Yes, I do.
1: When was the last time you saw an ad for an advertising company?
0: Is this real? I don't know. Never.
1: Never? All right. And since chocolate is made out of the coca bean, in your opinion, should chocolate be considered a vegetable?
0: Yes. Yes, they do. Yes.
1: And if you didn't pay your exorcist, do you believe you would get repossessed?
0: Yeah. Never. No, you never stiff the exorcist.
1: All right, and one more question, ma'am. Where do you keep all the time you save?
0: Call me ma'am.
3: This guy's great.
0: I keep it in my glove compartment, I guess.
1: Okay, great. That completes our survey. We certainly appreciate your time. You've helped make America a better place.
0: Thank you so much. You're doing it too, man. Keep up the great work.
3: Dude, those questions are great. Where did you get all those new good questions?
1: A couple of them came from the text line, a couple of them from here, a couple of them from there. Every now and then you pick up a tip, you know what I mean?
3: Those are great.
4: Got an idea for a senseless survey question?
23: You know the rules.
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1: Y'all's morning show sucks. I mean, sucks. I gotta wade through those two morons all morning just to listen to some rock and roll. Like punishment. Y'all gotta do better than that. Golly.
0: It's Danny and Country Corey. 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
1: Like punishment.
2: There's a stupid challenge going around on the TikTok, Danny. The door kick challenge, where a kid will run up and kick the front door of somebody's house and then run away. I guess it's the new ding dong ditch. Except trying to kick somebody's door in will get you shot. Here are some victims of said challenge talking about it.
3: I heard this loud boom, like I literally thought somebody was trying to break into the door because it was really loud.
4: I worry about the kids that, you know, they might knock on the wrong house and get something scary behind that door and what happens after that.
5: If you're a parent that's watching, we want you to talk to your kids about that and discourage them from participating in this type of behavior.
3: Mm-hmm. It's not fun and games like they think it is because somebody could seriously get hurt.
2: Somebody could get hurt.
6: My husband tore his Achilles doing that.
2: Really?
6: Yeah, so I don't recommend kicking any doors.
2: No. And I just talk to your kids about it.
6: Yeah, you can get hurt more than just getting shot.
2: Well, there's more to it than the reaction of the person you're doing it to. You could actually hurt yourself in the process.
6: Correct.
2: And it's just, I mean, do they sit around and think of dumb, tell me, what's the dumbest thing I can think of? I don't know. I kind of think they do these days.
6: Oh, of course.
2: See these TikToks. And my son tells me all the time, just do stupid stuff, anything. Put it on TikTok.
6: The stupider, the better.
2: Yeah.
6: And I mean, I'm sure that they, who didn't look at a Tide Pod and said,
2: delicious.
6: I just want to sink my teeth into that. But I wouldn't do it.
2: Right. Tide Pod, I bet that's sweet and delicious.
6: Ugh.
2: It's like, I'm not foul mouthed enough for a Tide Pod.
6: You know what
2: I mean? No. That's so. I used to do that when my kids would say a bad word, wash their mouth out with soap when they were
6: right.
2: little.
6: Right. Mm-hmm.
2: And to this day, they're foul mouthed. So it didn't work.
6: No, it never works. Listen to us, and we got our mouths washed out all the time.
2: I know. I mean, we had a special bar of Lifebuoy for that. You know what I mean?
6: No.
2: Cammy Corey is coming up. If you beat me, you'll get an I Beat Corey t-shirt. Only two people have them. So you'll be something special walking around.

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0: Want to pop it? It's time to play Can't Beat Corey.
2: All right, kids, we got the t-shirts in stock for you. All you got to do is beat Corey. He'll leave the studio. You'll get 5 trivia questions. He'll come back in the studio, get the same 5. If you answer more correctly, you've got the I Beat Corey t-shirt. If you do not, then you can't beat Corey.
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4: Nobody's for mine.
5: From the Mitch Wright Plumbing, Heating, and Air Traffic Desk.
6: Still looking a little bit slow, 240 Midtown, heading eastbound right before you merge into 40 eastbound. A couple extra brake lights behind the crash scene, taking you all the way towards Jackson Avenue. And we're a little bit crowded, 3D5 westbound, getting you towards Germantown onto 240. Live at the Traffic Center, I'm Peter Seco.
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8: I think everybody has one alcohol that they just won't. And mine is tequila. No, not woo. Boo. And sometimes, ow, blood. That's just, yep, never a happy ending when I drink tequila. Awful, awful. I firmly believe tequila's just made out of bruises. That there's just, South American factory somewhere where they're punching people in the arm and tequila squirts out, and they bottle it and try and sell it to stupid Americans. Like, this is a very good brand. It's called Two for Flinching, aka Dos para Flinching. I'm not buying that. That's fake Spanish. That's bogus Spanish. It's dubious Spanish is what that is.
9: Now, I've never drank or done any drugs in my life. After the accident, it's changed slightly. You can't get marijuana in Idaho. Well, you can, but I don't know the guy. And, but in Los Angeles, you just put it into Google Maps. So like a couple of desperado bank robbers on the run, my mom and I roll up to this dispensary. I'm all banged up. I go, Mom, you do the talking. My son was hit by a bus. And we're wondering if you might have something to help him take the edge off. The energy that I felt from the other side of that counter, I can only describe to you as pure elation. I mean, this... I believe that this woman felt her life's calling was being fulfilled in that moment. I went home with enough marijuana to become the guy that you call.
10: I bought my mom an Amazon Alexa. Anybody got one of these? I bought it for her because every day she gets up and has to walk down a hallway to get to the bathroom in the middle of the night. So I said, Mama, check this out. Alexa, turn on the light. Light turns on. I said, Alexa, turn off the light. Light turns off. She goes, that's amazing. And then we practiced that for 3 hours. 2 days later, she calls me up. She goes, that thing you bought me stopped working. I said, what thing? She goes, that thing that's supposed to turn my light on and off. I said, are you saying the phrase right? She goes, I'm saying it exactly how you told me. I said, are you saying? She goes, listen, I'll do it right now. Just listen. Amanda. I go, Mom, stop. Not Amanda, it's Alexa. I even wrote it down in 3 places, next to your bed, next to the machine, in the living room. She goes, maybe that's why it's not working. I go, no, that's exactly why it's not working. She goes, calm down, let me try it. Alexa, turn on the light. I'm on the phone waiting. I go, did it work? She goes, oh, I don't know, I'll let you know when I get home. I go, it doesn't work like that. It's not just in the air everywhere you go, you crazy person.
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1: What a beautiful way to start your day. Clear skies, northeast winds, and comfortable temperatures. We're under the sunshine with highs in the mid-80s and northeast winds, not just for today, but for much of the week ahead. I'm News Channel 3 weather expert Todd Demers.
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1: I'm Norman.
0: Want to pop it? It's time to play Can't Beat Corey.
2: Good morning. Who's this?
3: It's Tim.
2: Tim?
3: The man.
2: The man. What's up, Tim?
3: No, I'm just looking to get myself a new t-shirt today.
2: Oh, is that what you're after?
3: So you got to be part of the special crowd.
2: Right, right.
3: Mom always said I was special.
4: All right, Tim. Corey's going to leave the studio. You'll get 5 trivia questions. He'll come back in the studio, get the same 5. If you answer more correctly, you get that I Beat Corey t-shirt. If you don't, then you can't beat Corey.
3: Let's get it on.
2: Get it on.
4: Any crazy socks are just going to fall on your way out?
2: Just Frankenstein
4: socks.
3: It is the holidays.
4: Yeah. Get in the spirit. All right, Tim. Question number 1. In which track and field event do athletes throw a spear?
3: Javelin.
4: What name is given to the force with which blood pushes against the walls of the arteries?
3: Blood pressure.
4: In relation to location, what does GPS mean?
3: Global Positioning System.
4: Nerd.
3: A little bit.
4: Who won Best Actor for playing the Joker in 2019?
3: Heath Ledger.
4: Guns N' Roses started a 2-week run at number 1 on this day in 1991 with which album?
3: 91, a long time ago. Use Your Illusion. 2.
4: Okay. Let me get Corey.
3: I missed that one.
4: All right. Tim got 4 out of 5.
2: Woo! Tim, bringing the heat.
3: Hey, got to start the week off strong.
4: All right, Corey. In which track and field event do athletes throw a spear?
2: Javelin.
4: Correct. 4-1. What name is given to the force with which blood pushes against the walls of the arteries?
2: Repeat that.
4: What name is given to the force with which blood pushes against the walls of the arteries?
2: Blood pressure.
4: Correct. 4-2. In relation to location, what does GPS mean?
2: I was thinking about that the other day. Global Positioning System?
4: Y'all are dorks, yes.
2: Wow, okay.
4: 4-3.
2: I actually thought that might be a trivia question one day. It just popped in my head, so I looked it up.
4: Who won Best Actor for playing the Joker in 2019?
2: Heath Ledger.
4: Joaquin Phoenix. Y'all, Heath Ledger died like 20 years ago.
2: Oh, yeah, I guess you're right. Heath Ledger's just the... somebody says Joker, I'm going Heath Ledger.
4: Okay,
3: that's where I went.
4: It's 4-3.
2: Okay.
4: Guns N' Roses started a 2-week run at number 1 on this day in 1991 with which album?
2: Use Your Illusion 2.
4: Tied up 4-4.
2: Woo! Woo! Man, that is not a loss. Tim, say it for me, buddy.
3: I might not beat Cody, but he didn't beat me either.
2: Who's Cody?
3: Corey.
4: Y'all answered all 5 exactly the same.
2: Oh, wow.

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1: My mom said to me last week when all this was going down, she was like, I feel like I should know Tony Romo. It's like, do you remember Jessica Simpson? Like, I didn't even say football. I was like, you remember Jessica Simpson?
2: And she was like, how'd she react? She's like, oh, yeah.
1: Yeah, she was like, yeah. I was like, well, he was a good football player till she came along, and then they all blamed her in the stands.
2: They absolutely did. I will never forget how they blamed Jessica. Like, she was like Taylor Swift before Taylor Swift came to the NFL.
1: Exactly right.
2: They reacted to Jessica Simpson in the suite exactly the same way as people reacted to Taylor Swift.
1: Jessica Simpson was at least much hotter.
2: I have to agree with that.
1: Then.
2: Also, the Major League Baseball playoffs are happening. The Brewers are up 2-0 over the Padres after last night's exciting bottom of the ninth. Well, the low roof of Milwaukee's American Family Field may have cost San Diego the game.
1: Milwaukee?
2: He hit the Ty France hit a ball that flew so high it hit a cable close to the roof and then fell down, and the fielder got the ball. Here's the play. It's crazy.
3: Swing and a high fly ball down the left field line. It's off the railing. Ball. It's in fair territory. It is caught by Churio for the second out. If it's in fair territory and it goes off the roof or one of the railings, it is in fair territory. And it's in play. That might have been a home run.
4: I think that was a home run.
5: The ball did hit over fair territory. The batter is out.
3: Two down in the ninth, and Ty France cannot believe it.
2: Man, what a bite that would be. Anywhere else on planet Earth, that's a home run, except right there.
1: Right there, just right on the line.
2: Oh.
1: We got the Chicago White Sox and Cleveland Guardians today.
2: What time is that? Is that first
1: 4
2: pitch?
1: O'clock.
2: Wow, they get earlier and earlier. One of these days, these games are going to starting at noon on a Monday.
1: And I'll be there for it.
2: I guess they just got to get so much in. You know what I mean? They have to get so much in here in October, and they want to compete with the NFL as least as possible.
1: Yeah, exactly right.
2: You know, so I guess that's why they're doing it so early. So, all right, White Sox and Guardians today.

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3: Danny and I were able to mark something off our bucket list when we played Seven Nation Army live in person. Feel good, too.
4: Yeah, it's better than any drug I've ever taken. I was high all afternoon.
3: You were. You were on one after that.
4: Yep, and we want to give you the same opportunity.
3: We're wanted to help you get something marked off your bucket list. 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
4: Yep, it could be just about anything. Find somebody, do something, play an instrument.
3: Somebody said, I'd love to see the Chiefs play at Arrowhead before it goes away. That's a good one.
4: Mm-hmm.
3: I want to hold a real live koala.
4: That's a doable one.
3: I loved koala bears since I was six. So there's just a couple of examples.
4: I mean, I fed an aardvark. I think we can find a koala bear.
3: Probably. We could probably dig one up somewhere. I mean, we'll make sure it's a live koala bear.
4: Yeah.
3: We won't dig up a dead one.
4: I don't want one that's going to eat your face off, though.
3: Right. Got to be a sweet koala bear. So 901-203-9898 is our number. You can text in what's on your bucket list that you'd love to cross off, and we're going to help somebody to make that happen.
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2: Couple was getting married last week in the Outer Banks, North Carolina. But some storms cut off access to the highway to get there.
3: Uh-huh.
2: So family and friends, the wedding guests, could not make it. So they posted an open invitation to social media. Hey, y'all, come to our wedding. And people who were already there, more than 400 people showed up to watch two people they never met get married. Here are Jaden and Kimberly.
4: I think that the wedding that we had was better than the one we had planned. This whole thing just came together, and within 24 hours, you would have thought the Queen of England was getting married. Where was 400 cars at least.
5: Yeah, there were families of 30 people, 14 people showing up. There were families, so many people stuck here. We met people from, Ohio, California,
4: New Jersey, Florida, everywhere. I mean, the entire island really showed up. We plan to come back every year for our anniversary and stay at the campground.
3: That's better than any wedding I've ever had or gone to.
2: I know it.
3: I think it's great. How funny is that?
2: I mean, it's great for them, but if I was on that island, I don't know that I would go.
3: Oh, God, I could just see it right now. I was just imagining we're all sitting there stranded on an island, and I'd be like, y'all, you ever seen Wedding Crashers?
2: Okay, yeah, you make a good point.
3: What else are you doing?
2: Well, I mean, you're trapped on the island, I guess.
3: Yeah, let's go to a stranger's wedding. We can get as drunk as we want. We'll never see these people again.
2: Right?
3: We can do whatever. We could break them apart. We could take old granny out, swing her around, do-si-do.
2: I love that. Now that you mention it, that's a good point. You can do whatever you want. You're never going to see them again.
3: Uh-uh.
2: There's not going to be any embarrassing stories because nobody knows you.
3: And they sounded excited about it, but somewhat a little reserved. I'm wondering if some family showed up and took full advantage of the free wedding.
2: 100% they did. 100% they did. They ate all the food, drank all the drinks.
3: Like, why did we do this?
2: Yeah, you know that. You know there's at least, the couple's got a story of at least a couple of people that were out of hand.
3: But who wants to hear about your wedding? No one. Who wants to hear about this wedding? Everyone.
2: Yeah, that's a good point.
3: Yeah. Why? It's something different.
2: 400, they even had a DJ and a photographer show up. So there was some, photo evidence.
3: Of what happened.
2: Of what happened. So that's awesome, though, that they actually had a wedding.

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1: Turns out politics are crazy all over the world. In the UK, a reform counselor named Andy Mahon has been accused of lifting his arse cheeks and farting at another politician. Old boy was also said to be wearing a leopard print fedora and matching tie with a safari jacket. It's really got nothing to do with the story, but you just get an idea who we're dealing with here.
2: What's his name?
1: His name is Andy Mahon. The information, you know, just a little bit of there. Adding to the moment was the fact that the flatulence in question happened at the beginning of the meeting when the prayer was supposed to happen, which added to the overall feeling of disrespect. So they're not throwing punches. They're throwing gas at each other over there across the pond.
2: It sounds like New York. What? But this gas doesn't burn you, I guess. What? Why can't I find anything on it?
1: I don't know. It's the Lancashire Telegraph is the source that I am citing.
2: It sounds like it's so old.
1: It does, doesn't it? Hear ye, hear ye.
2: Yeah.
1: Hear ye, hear ye. If you like seafood, you are going to love our sweet deal of the week.
2: You can get $50 to the Half Shell in Germantown for only $25.
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4: From the Mitch Wright Plumbing, Heating, and Air Traffic Desk.
5: Slowing down a little bit towards the southeast side. Usual volume in play right now. 385 westbound leaving Germantown, getting you on to 240. We have a new crash scene 40 eastbound, getting you towards Mound City Road. Everything else working well so far. Live at the Traffic Center, I'm Sico.
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1: Anything has the potential to become a DUI checkpoint if you crash your car into it. Don't drink and drive. That's what they say. They also say friends don't let friends drive drunk. Well, which one is it? Somebody's got to drive. I was leaving a party the other night, and this buddy of mine goes, "Hey, Ron, can you drive?" I was like, "I can drive. I can't get pulled over." Now, I'm not saying I've never driven drunk, because I've drank so much in my life. Now, on the back of my driver's license, there's a list of organs I need.
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8: I think everybody has one alcohol that they just won't. And mine is tequila. No, not woo. Boo. And sometimes, boom, ow, blood. That's just, yep, never a happy ending when I drink tequila. Awful. I firmly believe tequila is just made out of bruises. That there's just a South American factory somewhere where they're punching people in the arm and tequila squirts out. And they bottle it and try and sell it to stupid Americans. Like, this is a very good brand. It's called Two for Flinching. AKA Dos Para Flinching. I'm not buying that. That's fake Spanish. That's bogus Spanish. It's dubious Spanish is what that is.
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11: What a beautiful way to start your day. Clear skies, northeast winds, and comfortable temperatures. We're under the sunshine with highs in the mid-80s and northeast winds, not just for today, but for much of the week ahead. I'm News Channel 3 weather expert Todd Demers.
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7: Just going to call somebody up at random.
14: See, we keep them on the phone for 10 ridiculous survey questions. They cannot hear me.
15: Hello?
7: Hi, are you? My name is Corey with the United States Census Bureau. We're doing nationwide consumer surveys this year, and I'm calling to ask you to participate in our 10-question anonymous survey.
15: Okay, is this like a political survey, or?
7: Oh, it's just an in-general survey.
15: Okay.
7: Okay, great. Thank you so much. Do you use smart home technology?
15: I use like an Alexa sometimes.
7: Right. Okay, yes, perfect. And do you know how to drive a manual transmission vehicle?
15: No.
7: No? All right. Do you prefer Reese Witherspoon or Reese without her spoon?
14: Oh, God.
15: Reese Witherspoon, I guess. I don't know what the questions have to do with each other.
7: Oh, the questions are largely unrelated, ma'am. At what point, in your opinion, does soup become sauce?
15: Does soup... never?
7: Never. Do you believe cannibals don't eat clowns because they taste funny?
15: That's what I've heard.
7: Okay. And if one synchronized swimmer drowns, in your opinion, are the others required to drown too?
15: Yes. Yes, they do.
7: When was the last time you saw an ad for an advertising company?
15: Is this real? I don't know. Never.
7: Never? All right. And since chocolate is made out of the coca bean, in your opinion, should chocolate be considered a vegetable?
15: Yes. Yes, they do. Yes.
7: And if you didn't pay your exorcist, do you believe you would get repossessed?
15: Yeah. Never. No, you never stiff the exorcist.
7: All right. And one more question, ma'am. Where do you keep all the time you save?
15: Call me ma'am.
14: This guy's great.
15: I keep it in my glove compartment, I guess.
7: Okay, great. That completes our survey. We certainly appreciate your time. You've helped make America a better place.
15: Thank you so much. You're doing it too, man. Keep up the great work.
14: Dude, those questions are great. Where did you get all those new good questions?
7: Come on, a couple of them came from the text line. A couple of them from here. A couple of them from there. Every now and then, you pick up a tip. You know what I mean?
14: Those are great.
16: Got an idea for a senseless survey question?
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1: Imagine you're at the Kroger, Danny.
2: Well, can we get whisked away?
1: Let's get magically whisked away to Kroger.
2: Okay. I'm in Kroger. Let's go Krogering. Okay.
1: You're doing your thing, right?
2: Yeah, I'm doing my thing.
1: And the manager walks up to you and says, come with me, please. And takes you to her office.
2: Okay.
1: Where she then informs you it's time for your performance review.
2: Oh, this is great. At first, I'm thinking I'm getting caught shoplifting or something, right?
1: No, it's just time for your, you know,
2: but I mean,
1: semi-annual performance review.
2: Initially, I'm going to think,
1: oh, yeah, that she's got,
2: why am I going to her office?
1: You're
2: going to
1: get accused of shoplifting or something.
2: And I can't wait because I know I haven't. So let's bring it on, lady.
1: Let's see what's happening. All right, so old boy gets pulled into the manager's office for his performance review. And this is what happened.
3: Name or anything on there. And I just like sit down. Right? I just sit down and I'm like, okay. It's like you're meeting expectations, but we want to push you to do a little bit more. I'm like, I got it, like the whole thing. And then I go out and I'm like shopping. I just continue shopping, like as if nothing happened. And within about like 5 minutes, she sees me again, like, what are you doing? I'm like, oh, I'm shopping. And she's like, on the clock? I'm like, no, I don't work here.
2: Who did she think he was? What was he doing that made it look like he was a worker?
1: I don't know. But
2: I need to know so much.
1: I would love to get every detail I could find, but that's about the most I've found is that he got the performance evaluation while shopping. That's just fantastic.
2: I love that he went back and did it.
1: I know.
2: I wish I had the guts. You think you would do it?
1: I would like to say I would play along, but I'm afraid that once they said performance evaluation, I'd be like, but I don't work here.
2: Right.
1: That's where I would stop it. I might go along with it if they're like, hey, come with me. And they're like, oh, no, they think I'm shoplifting or something, like you said. But then when they said your performance evaluation, that's where I would probably go, what are you talking about? I don't work here.
2: Oh, we got to keep on our toes better, like,
1: I know,
2: this guy.
1: This guy, he had it figured out. And then they see him later. Like, what are you doing? Well, I'm shopping. What, on the clock? No, man, I don't work here. What are you talking about?
2: Oh, it's the best. Because what, are you going to get in trouble? No.
1: No, it's old girl with egg on her face, not him. You know what I mean?
2: It's like when you call in sick, the place you don't work. Those are always great.
1: I have done that. We used to have a little thing where we'd call Walmart and call in sick.
2: Uh-huh.
1: And then and nobody would know. They're like, what are you talking about? And I'm like, oh, yeah, I'm supposed to be there at 3 today. I'm not going to make it. And then they'd be like, oh, well, you must be, that's when so-and-so is the manager, so I wouldn't know anything about that. Because they're so, you know, they got so many departments,
2: yes,
1: and so many different
2: shifts. So much going
1: shifts.
2: On.
1: Yeah, you can just call in sick, and they're either going to be like, okay, well, then don't come back, or no, okay, great, that's fine, go ahead and be sick. But apparently you can get your performance evaluated while shopping.
2: I mean, and I guess if it, Kroger, okay, but like a Target I would get if I was walking around with a red shirt on and khakis.
1: Oh, that's a great idea. Just red shirt and khakis walking around.
2: Oh,
1: Target.
2: It's the best. And people will ask you where things are. Just tell them whatever you want. It's not nice, but I've done it.
1: It's fun. And it's not malicious, though. It's not like you're getting somebody in trouble or, you know, putting somebody in a dangerous situation. You're just telling them the wrong, you know.
2: Oh, it's over there on aisle A16.
1: Right next to the sporting goods section.
2: Oh, no, not this song.
1: Oh, this song, yeah.
2: Oh, I thought I'd never have to hear it again.

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1: Take your partner, do-si-do, oh, da-da-da-da. If you think your partner's fine, grab her where the sun don't shine.
0: And Country Corey.
2: You had me confused forever about what flower was.
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2: Do you remember just a few minutes ago we were talking about how sexy Halloween costumes are no longer the rage?
1: Yeah.
2: People are over it. What they are dressing up as is characters from Toy Story. I'm talking grown people.
1: I'm not surprised. They probably go to Disney World without kids, too.
2: They're dressing up like Spider-Man, Power Rangers, and the kids are really into K-pop demon hunters.
1: My kid, I was very proud of. She's 11.
2: Uh-huh.
1: She wants to be the South Park boys.
2: How's she going to be? Her and her friends?
1: Mm-hmm.
2: Oh, that's pretty cool.
1: I know.
2: That's pretty cool. That's actually a really good idea. Which one is she going to be?
1: I don't know. She said she wanted to be Cartman, but she said I can't figure out how to do it. I was like, I'll figure it out. We get a blow up costume.
2: Oh yeah, you get a blow up costume and then make it and then like deck it out if you have to.
1: Yeah. But, I want to be Kenny.
2: Like a,
1: I want to be dead.
2: I want to be dead, you bastard. We've got a blow up pumpkin costume, but I don't know that would work well for Cartman because I don't know. I guess you get with something like that and paint it.
1: I don't know. South Park costumes. Let's see what it comes up.
2: I'm sure there's an inflatable.
1: Oh yeah, there is.
2: Eric Cartman costume.
1: Perfect.
2: I'm sure there is. And I'll bet it's awesome.
1: Oh, Tally. I'll be Tally.
2: I don't know Tally.
1: Tally's just stoned all the time. You know Tally.
2: Oh, okay.
1: You don't remember Tally?
2: No, I don't remember Tally. Is it Towel-y?
1: Towel-y. What about the Christmas poo?
2: Now, I remember the Mr. Hankey. Yeah, the Christmas poo.
1: There's so many things you could be.
2: From South Park.
1: Exactly.
2: Because that's one of the most creative shows of all time.
1: But I don't think any of her friends know anything about it because her friends have parents that actually monitor what they watch.
2: They actually pay attention.
1: We call those good parents. And then there's my house.
2: And then there's here. That's fantastic. Let's see. You're going to get I believe it's the tuna sandwich is the $5 sandwich of the week at Lenny's this week.
1: Is it?
2: I believe it is. And I got one of those on Friday. And I'll be honest with you, that's one of the best tuna sandwiches I have. I'm sorry, last week was the tuna, this week is the wine chicken.
1: That's right.
2: I looked at my info wrong. But I did get a tuna sandwich last Friday.
1: You did?
2: I did.
1: Guess what I got last Friday?
2: What'd you get?
1: The French dip.
2: Oh, did you?
1: Oh, my God.
2: Is it good?
1: Yes.
2: I haven't had their French dip yet, but I'm slowly getting through the menu. I finally signed up for the app.
1: Yeah.
2: I figured I'm going, I may as well get those points.
1: That's exactly right. And tomorrow, loyalty only, you get 25 bonus points for ordering or returning your favorite tuna.
2: So if you get a tuna sandwich, you get extra points tomorrow? That's delicious. Especially with that banana peppers on. If you like tuna fish, you get it with the banana peppers on it, you're not going to go back. You're not going to go anywhere else. You're going to go back again.
1: Yeah, and then I've learned too, when you don't know what to get, like, I don't know, I say on the cold cut sandwiches, you get it Lenny's way.
2: Right.
1: On the hot sub sandwiches, you get it Hoagie way.
2: Yes, that is a great plan.
1: That's the best I can say. And then you don't have to pick and choose what you want. And if there's something you don't like, there is, like tomatoes, I don't want tomatoes for some reason.
2: Right.
1: So I hit Hoagie way, and then you can just say no tomatoes.
2: You say no tomatoes, yeah.
1: Instead of going, they just have it there for you.
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6: From
0: the Mitch Wright Plumbing, Heating, and Air Traffic Desk.
4: A lot of that volume cleared back up. 385 westbound leaving Germantown, merging at a 240. It looks like we're back to a speed limit ride, but we're still a little bit crowded. Midtown 240 north and southbound getting you to and from 40 east and west. That earlier crash scene merging at a Chelsea Ave is still making it tough towards Jackson Avenue. Everything else working well. Live at the traffic center, I'm Peter Chico.
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5: 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Tundra. Forerunner. Land Cruiser. And Sequoia. Five Toyota brothers. 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Need something tough enough to handle the work week? We got you. 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Tacoma, Tundra, 4Runner, Land Cruiser, and Sequoia. 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I-55 and Shelby Drive. Just don't blame me when you take one home.
6: My name is Andrew Norelli. I'm half Italian, half Norwegian. Italian people get very excited when I say that. Italian people love Italianness. See? They love it. They always come up to me after the show. You Italian? Where are you from? Where are you from? Rome? Venice? Sicily? Who? Your mother? Your father? Hey, oh, hey. They make Italian noises. Hey. You ever been there? You should go right now. It's not terribly diverse in this part of town, and I like diversity. I like meeting people from other countries. I always try to learn something in somebody else's language. That's what I do. I met a guy recently from Bulgaria. This is a true story. And I asked him, I said, how do I say in your language, I'm having fun? And I swear to God, he looked me right in the face and he goes, we don't have a word for that. I was like, that's okay, because what you gave me right there was much more valuable.
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8: What a beautiful way to start your day. Clear skies, northeast winds, and comfortable temperatures. We're under the sunshine with highs in the mid-80s and northeast winds, not just for today, but for much of the week ahead. I'm News Channel 3 weather expert Todd Demers.
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1: 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We just want to guess the year. Oop, I guess it would help if I...
3: Universal Pictures presents Steven Spielberg.
1: That was on me.
2: Here we go. 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
6: And Sean's going, "Dummy, it's real." 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
1: 901-203-9898. What year is the time warp? I've got one or two years in mind. I don't... I'm confused about it.
2: Are you?
1: Kind of.
2: I'm sure one's wrong. 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
1: Good luck with the time warp.

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3: 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You just tell me which year.
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5: Seven people dead after taking Tylenol laced with poison.
6: Evidently threw an unconscious bat on the stage, and he thought it was a rubber bat, whatever, and he picked it up and bit the head off.
7: And Sean's going... Tommy, it's real. I'm like, what?
2: I love that clip. Hi, what's your answer?
8: 82.
3: That was easy.
2: 1982. I was stuck between 82 or 83. I thought the Tylenol thing happened in 83.
3: 82.
8: Yeah, it was 82.
3: How old were you in 82?
8: I graduated in 83. This is Randy.
3: Oh, Randy.
2: Good old Randy.
3: Randy's up there.
2: Yeah, Randy beats me all the time. He can't beat Corey.
3: I can see why. I was four.
2: All right. Thanks, Randy. Have a great day, brother.
8: You guys have a good day. Bye.
3: Thanks, buddy.
2: So 1982 is our answer there on the time warp.
3: And when I asked Google what happened in 1982, every single website, number one, was Ozzy biting the head off of the bat.
2: Yeah, it's a pretty great story.
3: And then you could see, like, people who didn't know who Ozzy was, like, I don't know, our parents.
2: You're right.
3: He was like, rock star, bites, bat head. I mean, it was just everywhere. That was the story of the year. Let's do the time on the air. 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
10: 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They also say friends don't let friends drive drunk. Well, which one is it? Somebody's got to drive. I was leaving a party the other night, and this buddy of mine goes, "Hey, Ron, can you drive?" I was like, "I can drive. I can't get pulled over." Now, I'm not saying I've never driven drunk, because I've drank so much in my life. Now, on the back of my driver's license, there's a list of organs I need.
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3: My name is Andrew Norelli. I'm half Italian, half Norwegian. Italian people get very excited when I say that. Italian people love Italianness. See? They love it. They always come up to me after the show. You Italian? Where are you from? Where are you from? Rome? Venice? Sicily? Who? Your mother? Your father? Hey, oh, hey. They make Italian noises. Hey. You ever been there? You should go right now. It's not terribly diverse in this part of town, and I like diversity. I like meeting people from other countries. I always try to learn something in somebody else's language. That's what I do. I met a guy recently from Bulgaria. This is a true story. And I asked him, I said, how do I say in your language, I'm having fun? And I swear to God, he looked me right in the face and he goes, we don't have a word for that. And I was like, that's okay, because what you gave me right there was much more valuable.
4: My family took me to a water park. The first ride we went on was the giant slide. It's like 20 stories high. And I'm looking for the elevator. There's no elevator. How do you get up there? It's $35 to get in. You should carry my ass up there. How do you get up? I'm in flip-flops and a Speedo, and I'm walking up a mountain. Let's not visualize, just let's move on, shall we? I'm walking up this thing, and I'm a little bit afraid of heights, and I'm halfway up, I'm going, Ricola! Heidi went by with her grandfather. I don't know how high we went. I got to the top of the slide. Was it a slide? Nay, nay. Because I did not slide. At no point did my butt touch slide. You reach around and you're not touching slide. That's a free fall. I was not issued a parachute. And I hit the water. Oh, God. Those people shouldn't have been there. I pop out of the water. I hear, where's my baby? Where's my baby?
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1: So Hudson is in the studio with us this morning, Danny, as you can see, he's sitting right beside you.
2: Yes, Hudson and his whole family. What's your little brother's name?
3: Andrew.
2: Hey, Andrew.
1: Talk up close to the microphone, kind of. Yeah, there you go. Now, Hudson has some questions for us. He apparently has been listening to the show since he was a kid.
2: Yeah, since he was a kid.
1: So he wanted to do a Q&A with us. We thought that would be a good idea.
2: Yes, it's fall break, and you have a little project to do, and we're more than happy you picked us to do the project.
1: Oh, there's a project involved? Oh, wow. Okay. Question number one.
3: Do you have any other jobs?
2: Within the radio station? Because not outside of the radio station, but we have about 85 within.
1: You're right. Oh. Danny is the morning show host, the program director, and the operations manager for 4 radio stations.
3: Wow.
1: I do stuff when other people need me to do stuff. I'm like ready to roll when somebody needs help.
2: Corey is the producer of the morning show host, as well as Ross's backup and production king.
1: King of production.
2: So when you hear other clients come on the radio and like do their commercials, that's the man behind the scenes producing those.
1: There it is. So, yeah. Yes, is the short answer to
2: yes,
1: your question.
2: Yes, we have other jobs here. Go ahead.
1: Okay. Question number two.
3: Do you take music suggestions?
1: I do not. Okay. What?
2: This is when I don't want people to know that I'm the program director. You're supposed to like me on the morning show and not know that absolutely not. I do not take any suggestions. I will take requests. But no, I would take a suggestion, but that doesn't mean I would. There's a lot of testing that music goes through, and we look at streaming, we look at other radio stations, we can tell when the radio's turned off with a song, and we go for the masses with radio.
1: Right. Even though everybody loves Cat Scratch, what's the other one? Not Cat Scratch Fever. What's the other Ted Nugent song?
2: Stranglehold.
1: Everybody loves Stranglehold, but nobody wants to hear it 4 times a day.
2: Because it's an 8.5-minute song. So, yeah, there is a science behind music, believe it or not. Okay, next question.
1: Question number 3.
3: What do you do on holidays?
1: As little as possible.
2: We put together best ofs.
1: We put together the segments that we think were the funniest in the last however long since we had a day off, and we'll play that.
3: How long have y'all been working in the studio?
2: I've been here 20 years.
1: I've been here almost 10, but we've been together for 5 doing this show.
2: Okay. We're going 6.
1: Yeah, it's be
2: very
1: 6.
2: Very close to 6.
1: Be 6
2: he
1: in
2: actually
1: February.
2: Worked at Kix 106, which is right across the hall first, and then I stole him.
3: Last question. Where do you actually go during Can't Beat Corey?
1: Right out in the hallway. And then I kind of wander the hallway a little bit.
2: And then he goes to the candy jar. Then I got to scream louder. But yes, he walks right through there, right where you guys came in, and hangs out right there till I scream for him. So yep. He literally, when I say, what kind of socks do you have on? Like, I have not seen him walk by till we do that game. So that's why he will come out, and then I'll see his shoes. I'll see his socks.
1: I'm wearing Frankenstein socks, though, in case you're cute.
4: I'm wearing
1: You got cool socks on, too. What kind of socks are you wearing? Everybody's got socks on. Boring. They're not bad. They're not bad. All right. So that's cool. Well, thanks, Hudson. We appreciate you listening to the show and glad you were able to stop by today.
3: Well, thank you.
2: You're welcome.
1: All right. Congratulations to James Tate of Byhalia. He knew that Friday's 3 Seconds to Noon was all along the Watchtower, and your 3 Seconds to Noon is coming up next.

0: It's time for 3 seconds to noon on 98.1 The Max. Now you'll hear 1 second of a song. 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
1: From the Mitch Wright Plumbing, Heating, and Air Traffic Desk.
2: Good morning. Let's take a look at the roads. We've got reports of a crash on Poplar Avenue at Mendenhall Road. That is affecting traffic going both eastbound and westbound. And aside from that, the roads are looking pretty good this morning. I'm Garrett Loudon with your total traffic.
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10: My family took me to a water park. The first ride we went on was the giant slide. It's like 20 stories high. And I'm looking for the elevator. There's no elevator. How do you get up there? It's $35 to get in. You should carry my ass up there. I'm in flip-flops and a Speedo, and I'm walking up a mountain. Let's not visualize, just let's move on, shall we? I'm walking up this thing, and I'm a little bit afraid of heights, and I'm halfway up, I'm going, Ricola! Heidi went by with her grandfather. I don't know how high we went. I got to the top of the slide. Was it a slide? Nay-nay. Because I did not slide. At no point did my butt touch slide. You reach around and you're not touching slide. That's a free fall. I was not issued a parachute. And I hit the water. Oh, God. Those people shouldn't have been there. I pop out of the water. I hear, where's my baby? Where's my baby?
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12: What a beautiful way to start your day. Clear skies, northeast winds, and comfortable temperatures. We're under the sunshine with highs in the mid-80s and northeast winds, not just for today, but for much of the week ahead. I'm News Channel 3 weather expert Todd Demers.
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9: Just going to call somebody up at random.
3: See, we keep them on the phone for 10 ridiculous survey questions. They cannot hear me.
15: Hello?
9: Hi, are you? My name is Corey with the United States Census Bureau. We're doing nationwide consumer surveys this year, and I'm calling to ask you to participate in our 10-question anonymous survey.
15: Okay, is this like a political survey or?
9: Oh, it's just an in general survey.
15: Okay.
9: Okay, great. Thank you so much. Do you use smart home technology?
15: I use like an Alexa sometimes.
9: Right. Okay, yes, perfect. And do you know how to drive a manual transmission vehicle?
15: No.
9: No? All right. Do you prefer Reese Witherspoon or Reese without her spoon?
15: Oh, God. Reese Witherspoon, I guess. What, I don't know what the questions have to do with each other.
9: Oh, the questions are largely unrelated, ma'am. At what point, in your opinion, does soup become sauce?
15: The soup, never?
9: Never. Do you believe cannibals don't eat clowns because they taste funny?
15: That's what I've heard.
9: Okay. And if one synchronized swimmer drowns, in your opinion, are the others required to drown too?
15: Yes. Yes, they do.
9: When was the last time you saw an ad for an advertising company?
15: Is this real? I don't know. Never.
9: Never? All right. And since chocolate is made out of the cocoa bean, in your opinion, should chocolate be considered a vegetable?
15: Yes. Yes, they do. Yes.
9: And if you didn't pay your exorcist, do you believe you would get repossessed?
15: Yeah. Never. No, you never stiff the exorcist.
9: All right. And one more question, ma'am. Where do you keep all the time you save?
15: Call me, ma'am.
11: This guy's great.
15: I keep it in my glove compartment, I guess.
9: Okay, great. That completes our survey. We certainly appreciate your time. You've helped make America a better place.
15: Thank you so much. You're doing it too, man. Keep up the great work.
11: Dude, those questions are great. Where did you get all those new good questions?
9: Come on, a couple of them came from the text line. Couple of them from here, couple of them from there. Every now and then you pick up a tip, you know what I mean?
11: Those are great.
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1: We are going to call on Tyrone. Tyrone is in the promotions department here at 98.1 The Max. He's black and we're white, and we talk about the differences in black culture and white culture from time to time.
2: Yes.
1: Do you have a question today, Tyrone?
2: I do. And this question comes from our friend, Lori.
1: Okay. Lori?
2: No.
1: Oh, Lauren.
2: Lauren.
1: Oh, okay. Lauren.
2: Lauren Love.
1: Good old Lauren Love.
2: Good old Lauren Love.
1: All right.
2: So it was brought to my attention that, you know, white people don't know how to drive. Well, they don't know, they don't understand the fact that once you come onto oncoming traffic, you don't slow down. You push it. You keep going. You're supposed to blend into traffic.
1: You talking about when you're coming off an on-ramp?
2: Right.
1: On-ramp?
2: Yeah. Why do white people, and I done had this happen before too, where a person get onto the ramp and slow all the way down.
1: I have seen it.
2: And I'm like,
1: I go crazy, man.
2: Because I'm about to say the wrong word, so I had to stop.
1: I lose it. Right. We're getting on the freeway, man. Right. We're getting on the interstate. It's the long, skinny pedal on the right.
2: Right.
1: You got to get moving, fella. I don't know what to tell you. They will run you over.
2: Yeah, and I'll be like, come on. Like, if you don't want to be here, stay on the street.
1: Right.
2: Stay on the street.
3: You can't play with the big dogs. Right. Just stay on the street.
1: And there's a setting on your GPS that says no highways.
2: Right. I need you to do that. I need you to take the scenic route. Yes.
1: I don't know if that's a black or white thing. It's a get the hell out of the way thing.
2: I think so.
3: I don't know. I'd have to say I feel like black people go too fast and white people go too slow.
1: You might be right.
3: Could that be fair?
2: Yeah.
1: You might be right.
2: Because I'm like this, hey, push. If you're on there, push.
3: Nobody knows the zipper. I mean, that's what we're supposed to be doing.
1: You're supposed to take turns.
2: Right.
3: Right.
2: Merging in, going. Don't merge in and put on your brakes. What are you doing?
1: I'll be driving to work 5:45, you know, somewhere around that time every morning. And somebody is like joyriding to work at 40 miles an hour.
2: Right.
1: On 240.
3: It's a Sunday afternoon.
1: It's like, I get it. You don't want to go to work, but come on, man. You got to go a little. It's called flow of traffic. Right. Ooh, Tyrone done hit a nerve today. I think you better call Tyrone. Call him. Do you have one, Danny?
3: I do not.
1: Okay, I do. Are golf carts the new slingshots?
3: We already did this one.
1: Not golf carts.
2: Not golf carts.
1: Because the golf carts in my neighborhood have gone to, now it's 90% black people riding them around.
2: I'm going to tell you. Golf cart.
3: Oh, are golf carts the new slingshots?
1: Right.
3: I got you.
2: I'm like, hey, I'm going to tell you, golf carts side by sides, yeah, we want them. We want them. I'm sorry. Yep, we want them.
1: Just go cruise the neighborhood.
2: Man, you can put a tarp on top of it. Man, let us go. We everywhere.
3: I don't get the cruising in the golf cart thing. My kids I get because they feel like they're driving.
1: Right.
3: Okay, go. I see these older, my dad does it, and I kind of understand my dad.
2: No gas.
3: Cause
2: it's our personal electric vehicle. That's what it is.
3: Yeah, my dad just, you know, he's older and likes to walk the neighborhood.
1: Wants to go around making jokes.
3: Yeah. But I don't understand, like, people my age. Like, what? I don't get it.
1: Right? Don't you have something to do?
3: Because I understand walking, we're exercising.
2: Right.
3: Cruising a neighborhood in a golf cart, what are we doing?
1: There's this one old girl cruises the neighborhood in a golf cart, and man, she's a big one. That poor golf cart. That poor golf cart being stretched to his limits.
3: But I mean, don't y'all think it's like the head of HOA? Like, I feel like they're looking for bad things.
1: Right?
2: Right.
1: Code enforcement.
3: Yeah, yes.
2: I'm talking about, hey, I welcome it. I'm like, hey, this is what it is. Hey, if I see somebody in a golf cart, hey, take me to the store real quick. You know?
3: Yeah, I mean, I understand getting the kids from the bus stop. I understand taking a kid over to a friend's house.
1: But just joyriding.
3: Who's got time for that?
2: I'm talking about a lot of people got a lot of time. You know, hey, you ain't got to sit up here and crank up the car, worry about the emissions, do all that. Hey, man, we finna
3: It's called driveway wine.
1: You're right. It's not it's golf called, cart
3: it's,
1: wine.
3: Yeah, it's driveway wine, hey, not golf what? Cart wine.
2: I can't pull up on the sidewalk.
1: I have recently learned that you can get a DUI on anything with wheels or yes. anything with a motor. Anything with
2: yeah.
1: a motor.
2: Yeah.
1: So bicycle, you're free to ride and drink, I think.
2: They got motors
3: well,
2: on
3: unless you got a motorized ride. Bike.
1: Which is all of them are motorized now.
2: Ooh, a lot of them.
3: Heaven aren't. Forbid we exercise.
1: Right. That's what yeah. I think every time I see a golf cart or something go by is, God forbid you walk. Right.
3: Well, and that's what I don't get. That's why I don't understand it.
1: Mm. I'm with you.
3: What are we doing? Are we looking for code enforcement or just pull up a lawn chair like I do with my next door neighbor and watch everybody from the front porch?
1: Or are they trying to, you know, trying to be seen? Look, I have a golf cart.
2: This no, check this out. This is just the new way to be lazy. That's what it is. And I love it. It's just
3: I'm here for it. I'm here for it. I got it.
4: Call Tyrone.
1: Ross Turner is coming in next. He is going to have four tickets for you to go to the Jones Orchard Corn Maze and Haunted Attractions. I'm done.
3: Get out.
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8: We've got reports of a crash on Poplar Avenue at South Mendenhall Road. That's affecting traffic going both eastbound and westbound. And there is a stalled vehicle block in the right shoulder on I-40 westbound at Watkins Street. I'm Garrett Loudon with your total traffic.
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14: Where are my tequila lovers at, huh? You are wrong. You're wrong. You're incorrect. Tequila is the most disgusting, awful of all the hard alcohols. It should be illegal. It's poison. Here's why. Here's why I'm right. No other shot comes with chores. Right? You ever try and take a shot of tequila as soon as they give it to you? Oh, hey, whoa. Lick your hand first. What? Why would I do that? When have I ever been having a great time? Like, yeah! What could be better? Well, I know. Like some sort of alcoholic cat. So then you lick your hand, you're like, oh, my mouth tastes like wet hand. I didn't expect that this morning. They're like, now put salt on it and lick it. Ugh, gross. Okay, now I know what a saltier version of my wet hand tastes like. Now take the tequila. Oh, good. This will get rid of this terrible taste that I've created in my mouth. No, it did not. Now it's added a burning sensation. Quickly, put this fruit in your mouth. Oh, thank God. A fruit. Something to abate this pain. What is it? Is it a raspberry, a boysenberry? Even a strawberry would do. No, it's a lime, the tartest fruit of all. A fruit so tart that unless you have scurvy, you would never put it in your mouth.
15: Danny.
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16: I bought my mom an Amazon Alexa. Anybody got one of these? I bought it for her because every day she gets up and has to walk down a hallway to get to the bathroom in the middle of the night. So I said, Mama, check this out. Alexa, turn on the light. Light turns on. I said, Alexa, turn off the light. Light turns off. She goes, that's amazing. And then we practiced that for 3 hours. 2 days later, she calls me up. She goes, that thing you bought me stopped working. I said, what thing? She goes, that thing that's supposed to turn my light on and off. I said, are you saying the phrase right? She goes, I'm saying it exactly how you told me. I said, are you saying? She goes, listen, I'll do it right now. Just listen. Amanda. I go, Mom, stop. Not Amanda, it's Alexa. I even wrote it down in three places, next to your bed, next to the machine, in the living room. She goes, maybe that's why it's not working. I go, no, that's exactly why it's not working. She goes, calm down, let me try it. Alexa, turn on the light. I'm on the phone waiting. I go, did it work? She goes, oh, I don't know. I'll let you know when I get home. I go, it doesn't work like that. It's not just in the air everywhere you go, you crazy person.
4: My name is Andrew Norelli. I'm half Italian, half Norwegian. Italian people get very excited when I say that. Italian people love Italianness. See? They love it. They always come up to me after the show. You Italian? Where are you from? Where are you from? Rome? Venice? Sicily? Who? Your mother? Your father? Hey, oh, hey. They make Italian noises. Hey. You ever been there? You should go right now. It's not terribly diverse in this part of town, and I like diversity. I like meeting people from other countries. I always try to learn something in somebody else's language. That's what I do. I met a guy recently from Bulgaria. This is a true story. And I asked him, I said, how do I say in your language, I'm having fun? And I swear to God, he looked me right in the face and he goes, we don't have word for that. And I was like, that's okay, because what you gave me right there was much more valuable.
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15: What a beautiful way to start your day. Clear skies, northeast winds, and comfortable temperatures. We're under the sunshine with highs in the mid-80s and northeast winds, not just for today, but for much of the week ahead. I'm News Channel 3 weather expert Todd Demers.
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3: You got a Yeti cool? 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Coleman cooler, the same size, $30. I'm over at Buddy's house for a cookout this summer. He goes, hey man, you got to get one of these Yeti coolers. Keeps the ice cold for 3 days. I said, we're on your deck right now. We are 15 feet away from your refrigerator. For $10, you could have bought an extension cord and brought your whole refrigerator right out here on the deck. We could be making ice right now. He goes, no, you need this. If you go on a boat overnight, you need to keep the ice cold overnight. I said, you don't own a boat. You have a kayak. That's the only boat you have. Where are you kayaking overnight? You need to keep the ice cold. If I'm going to spend $300 on a cooler, I want to put 2 beers in that at night, come down the next morning, open the lid, and have 32 beers in it. It's growing beers. That's why they're so expensive, honey. It's like a Petri dish of coolers.
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7: I bought my mom an Amazon Alexa. Anybody got one of these? I bought it for her because every day she gets up and has to walk down a hallway to get to the bathroom in the middle of the night. So I said, Mama, check this out. Alexa, turn on the light. Light turns on. I said, Alexa, turn off the light. Light turns off. She goes, that's amazing. And then we practiced that for 3 hours. 2 days later, she calls me up. She goes, that thing you bought me stopped working. I said, what thing? She goes, that thing that's supposed to turn my light on and off. I said, are you saying the phrase right? She goes, I'm saying it exactly how you told me. I said, are you saying? She goes, listen, I'll do it right now. Just listen. Amanda. I go, Mom, stop. Not Amanda. It's Alexa. I even wrote it down in 3 places. Next to your bed, next to the machine, in the living room. She goes, maybe that's why it's not working. I go, no, that's exactly why it's not working. She goes, calm down. Let me try it. Alexa, turn on the light. I'm on the phone waiting. I go, did it work? She goes, oh, I don't know. I'll let you know when I get home. I go, it doesn't work like that. It's not just in the air everywhere you go, you crazy person.
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9: Now, I've never drank or done any drugs in my life. After the accident, it's changed slightly. You can't get marijuana in Idaho. Well, you can, but I don't know the guy. And, but in Los Angeles, you just put it into Google Maps. So like a couple of desperado bank robbers on the run, my mom and I roll up to this dispensary. I'm all banged up. I go, Mom, you do the talking. My son was hit by a bus. We're wondering if you might have something to help him take the edge off. The energy that I felt from the other side of that counter, I can only describe to you as pure elation. I mean, this... I believe that this woman felt her life's calling was being fulfilled in that moment. I went home with enough marijuana to become the guy that you call.
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12: What a beautiful way to start your day. Clear skies, northeast winds, and comfortable temperatures. We're under the sunshine with highs in the mid-80s and northeast winds, not just for today, but for much of the week ahead. I'm News Channel 3 weather expert Todd Demers.
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Mavis and I did with the Max. Absolutely perfect, perfect outside today. A high of 81. Not bad. Meanwhile, we got four undefeated teams in the NFL right now. Vikings, 49ers, and Chiefs. And then five teams. 0-4. Have not won yet. Not surprising. Dolphins. Not surprising. Titans. The Texans. Texans. By the way, Cowboys doing something, man. Chargers doing nothing. What are you doing? Nothing. Where are you going? Nowhere. And then Buccaneers still have not won one, but which it's the NFC South, so, I mean, they still have a chance. You still got a chance when you're in the NFC South. Speaking of which, we got Falcons in New Orleans tonight, which is a couple of days after the 20th anniversary of the Saints return to the Superdome after Katrina. So you know they're going to do a video. You know they're going to be fighting for something. You know they're probably going to be winning, too.

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2: My name is Andrew Norelli. I'm half Italian, half Norwegian. Italian people get very excited when I say that. Italian people love Italianness. See? They love it. They always come up to me after the show. You Italian? Where are you from? Where are you from? Rome? Venice? Sicily? Who? Your mother? Your father? Hey, oh, hey. They make Italian noises. Hey. You ever been there? You should go right now. It's not terribly diverse in this part of town, and I like diversity. I like meeting people from other countries. I always try to learn something in somebody else's language. That's what I do. I met a guy recently from Bulgaria. This is a true story. And I asked him, I said, how do I say in your language, I'm having fun? And I swear to God, he looked me right in the face and he goes, we don't have a word for that. I was like, that's okay, because what you gave me right there was much more valuable.
3: You ever feel like you're such a fat, useless blob of cookie dough that you just start exercising randomly in the middle of some other activity? You know what I mean? You're online at the bank, all of a sudden, maybe this will help my ass. Went to the Cheesecake Factory for the first time. This is a company that knows what America wants, don't they? Oh, yeah. Let's put factory right in the title. Let these fat tubalards think they can come sit at the end of a conveyor belt and have cheesecakes rammed right down their throats. I like how the waiters are disgusted with our habits now. You notice at the end of the meal they ask, are you still working on that? Right? Not if you enjoyed yourself. You still working on shoveling that into your fat skull? Yeah, I'll get you a doggy bag. We both know you don't have a dog. And if you did, you'd eat it.
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4: I bought my mom an Amazon Alexa. Anybody got one of these? I bought it for her because every day she gets up and has to walk down a hallway to get to the bathroom in the middle of the night. So I said, Mama, check this out. Alexa, turn on the light. Light turns on. I said, Alexa, turn off the light. Light turns off. She goes, that's amazing. And then we practiced that for 3 hours. 2 days later, she calls me up. She goes, that thing you bought me stopped working. I said, what thing? She goes, that thing that's supposed to turn my light on and off. I said, are you saying the phrase right? She goes, I'm saying it exactly how you told me. I said, are you saying? She goes, listen, I'll do it right now. Just listen. Amanda. I go, Mom, stop. Not Amanda, it's Alexa. I even wrote it down in three places, next to your bed, next to the machine, in the living room. She goes, maybe that's why it's not working. I go, no, that's exactly why it's not working. She goes, calm down, let me try it. Alexa, turn on the light. I'm on the phone waiting. I go, did it work? She goes, oh, I don't know. I'll let you know when I get home. I go, it doesn't work like that. It's not just in the air everywhere you go, you crazy person.
5: How unbelievable is it that in this country, we have to stop ourselves from eating? It's unbelievable. It's so bad that I heard this commercial the other day. For all those moments that make every day great, Fancy Feast introduces Fancy Feast appetizers. 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Wild Alaskan salmon. 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Oysters Rockefeller. These cats are eating better than half of the world. With their delicate palates, they'd be just as happy eating a rat in the basement. How disgusting are we? They should just put up a split screen and on this side, people starving all over the world. And on this side, cats eating appetizers. Fluffy, don't fill up on the salmon. You have a steak coming, Fluffy.
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7: What a beautiful way to start your day. Clear skies, northeast winds, and comfortable temperatures. We're under the sunshine with highs in the mid-80s and northeast winds, not just for today, but for much of the week ahead. I'm News Channel 3 weather expert Todd Demers.
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0: One of the max, nearly 200 people isolated after a lab worker in Russia died of the plague.
1: What?
0: Apparently, there's a lab accident in Irkutsk in the region of Siberia, which is the that's the really cold place. A 28-year-old woman died from pneumonic plague. Now, that's not the bubonic plague. It rhymes, but it ain't the same. It's like Russia was just got tired of not getting included in the chat. Hey guys, did you forget about us? It's one person, but I somehow I just feel like this is like the BBC's version of trying to get us to get the flu shot.

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98.1 The Max, season finale of Lanterns last night. No spoilers. You got a day or two before I start talking about that, but they kind of called it out in the last episode before that. But I definitely think we're getting a second season of that. Meanwhile, the new Tom Cruise movie, Digger, made about $7.5 million at the box office. You did a lot of things this weekend. You did not go see that movie, and neither did I. They said it's set to lose about $150 million, which make this maybe the biggest Tom Cruise flop since the 2007 movie Lions. And there was the Lions. It was one about the Iraq War. Lions for Lambs. Lions for Lambs, which he played a senator. And it was, by the way, I'm saying it, you don't even know what I'm talking about because you didn't see that movie either. So this is proof we're definitely getting another Top Gun movie and or maybe two more Mission Impossible movies. And the reason also why we're getting the sequel to Days of Thunder, which is coming out next year.

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21: 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It's so bad that I heard this commercial the other day. 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With their delicate palates, they'd be just as happy eating a rat in the basement. How disgusting are we? 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And on this side, cats eating appetizers. Fluffy, don't fill up on the salmon. 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
16: Where are my tequila lovers at, huh? You are wrong. You're wrong. You're incorrect. Tequila is the most disgusting, awful of all the hard alcohols. It should be illegal. It's poison. Here's why. Here's why I'm right. No other shot comes with chores. Right? You ever try and take a shot of tequila as soon as they give it to you? Whoa, hey, whoa. Lick your hand first. What? Why would I do that? When have I ever been having a great time? Like, yeah, what could be better? Well, I know. Like some sort of alcoholic cat. So then you lick your hand, you're like, oh, my mouth tastes like wet hand. I didn't expect that this morning. They're like, now put salt on it and lick it. Ugh, gross. Okay, now I know what a saltier version of my wet hand tastes like. Now take the tequila. Oh, good, this will get rid of this terrible taste that I've created in my mouth. No, it did not. Now it's added a burning sensation. Quickly, put this fruit in your mouth. Oh, thank God, a fruit. Something to abate this pain. What is it? Is it a raspberry, a boysenberry? Even a strawberry would do. No, it's a lime, the tartest fruit of all. A fruit so tart that unless you have scurvy, you would never put it in your mouth.
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19: What a beautiful way to start your day. Clear skies, northeast winds, and comfortable temperatures. We're under the sunshine with highs in the mid-80s and northeast winds, not just for today, but for much of the week ahead. I'm News Channel 3 weather expert Todd Demers.

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Well, thank God there's Danny and Country Corey. 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

the 81, the Max. Singapore's government, which has kind of been known for getting involved in the social and private lives of its citizens, just came up with a dating app for government workers to combat the small birth rate. So now what they're doing is they're having this first date app. It's called First Date. And the government employees between the ages of 21 and 35, they will match you using a apparently Nobel laureate algorithm. Guy won a Nobel Prize and then gave the algorithm to the Singapore government. And what you'll get is one match a day. And you'll have it. Now, you can't just keep going. You can't just swipe right. You can't just binge on that. You get one match a day based off a capability score, a compatibility score. And then they'll see, you know, if a little magic happens. Yeah, by the way, a government app, a government dating app. If you think, what do you think a government dating app in the United States would look like? Well, because it would differ based on administration, right? I mean, this one will probably, I feel like you get a match, they're going to try to match you with a lot of blondes. Although I should keep thinking of Christy Noem, who, but didn't she just divorce her husband of 30 years after he got caught cross-dressing on the internet? Which she knew. She knew. They were fine with it until, you know, it came out in public. Which, you know, nothing wrong with that. You playing both sides just a little bit. An electrician once told me, he's like, if you're not going both ways, you're missing half the fun. I don't think that's going to be in a dating app made before by the government, but.

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98 on the Max. You realize how many streaming services you don't have or what you're not watching by all the costumes that you're going to see. You're like, what's that from? Oh, it's from that show on Hulu. Oh, I don't know that. I don't have Hulu. I've been watching that. 1 hour from right now, 4 packet tickets in the Joan Orchard's Corn Maze and 2

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12: How unbelievable is it that in this country, we have to stop ourselves from eating? 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And on this side, cats eating appetizers. Fluffy, don't fill up on the salmon. 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
6: Where are my tequila lovers at, huh? You are wrong. You're wrong. You're incorrect. Tequila is the most disgusting, awful of all the hard alcohols. It should be illegal. It's poison. Here's why. Here's why I'm right. No other shot comes with chores. Right? You ever try and take a shot of tequila as soon as they give it to you? Oh, hey, whoa. Lick your hand first. What? Why would I do that? When have I ever been having a great time? Like, yeah, what could be better? Well, I know. Like some sort of alcoholic cat. So then you lick your hand, you're like, oh, my mouth tastes like wet hand. I didn't expect that this morning. They're like, now put salt on it and lick it. Ugh, gross. Okay, now I know what a saltier version of my wet hand tastes like. Now take the tequila. Oh, good, this will get rid of this terrible taste that I've created in my mouth. No. It did not. Now it's added a burning sensation. Quickly, put this fruit in your mouth. Oh, thank God. A fruit. Something to abate this pain. What is it? Is it a raspberry, a boysenberry? Even a strawberry would do. No, it's a lime, the tartest fruit of all. A fruit so tart that unless you have scurvy, you would never put it in your mouth.
7: Now, I've never drank or done any drugs in my life. After the accident, it's changed slightly. You can't get marijuana in Idaho. Well, you can, but I don't know the guy. And, but in Los Angeles, you just put it into Google Maps. So like a couple of desperado bank robbers on the run, my mom and I roll up to this dispensary. I'm all banged up. I go, Mom, you do the talking. My son was hit by a bus. We're wondering if you might have something to help him take the edge off. The energy that I felt from the other side of that counter, I can only describe to you as pure elation. I mean, this... I believe that this woman felt her life's calling was being fulfilled in that moment. I went home with enough marijuana to become the guy that you call.
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9: What a beautiful way to start your day. Clear skies, northeast winds, and comfortable temperatures. We're under the sunshine with highs in the mid-80s and northeast winds, not just for today, but for much of the week ahead. I'm News Channel 3 weather expert Todd Demers.
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98.1 The Max, got your Nooner up next. And I keep waiting for these guys to say, you know what, we're going to pick up the pace. And they still haven't done it yet. That's next on The Max.

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Lunch bell ring. Get that fuel. Get that fire. Let's knock it out. Time for your Nooner. Going to be a chill day today on the Nooner. Talking about a band called Kings of Leon. You already know. Really don't have much going on right now, other than the fact that they're getting ready to release a new album. No tour plotted in support of it as of right now. We know this weekend they're playing at Austin City Limits, and then they got one show in Durant, Oklahoma. Which, if you've never been to Durant, don't worry. I don't think many people have. And then one show in London after that. I think they're going to Oklahoma because, you know, that's when their dad, who was a tent church revival preacher, that's where they grew up in that. I think that was kind of like their old romping ground. So they all always go back to Oklahoma to pay their respect. But they got a new album coming out. It is entitled Oh, My Beloved. And it just seems like a chill record. It doesn't seem like they're ever going to go back to those early days of just kind of ripping it, gripping and ripping it. They were never really a grip and rip it, but like they used to get after it. And I keep waiting for those. Maybe there's some other songs on the album that are going to do that. This ain't one of them. You're Nooner today. Kings of Leon, name of the song, Cold Blue Dawn, off of the new album, Oh My Beloved, coming out on November 6th.

nice and relaxed. Feels like a song for the fall. Kings of Leon, new song off the new album, Oh My Beloved. That was Cold Blue Dawn. Coming up in about 25 minutes, got a pack of tickets, a whole pack of tickets to the Jones Orchards Corn Maze up in Millington. Family four-pack, win 'em. Coming up about 25 minutes on the Max.

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9: Where are my tequila lovers at, huh? You are wrong. You're wrong. You're incorrect. Tequila is the most disgusting, awful of all the hard alcohols. It should be illegal. It's poison. Here's why. Here's why I'm right. No other shot comes with chores. Right? You ever try and take a shot of tequila as soon as they give it to you? Whoa, hey, whoa. Lick your hand first. What? Why would I do that? When have I ever been having a great time? Like, yeah, what could be better? Well, I know. Like some sort of alcoholic cat. So then you lick your hand, you're like, oh, my mouth tastes like wet hand. I didn't expect that this morning. They're like, now put salt on it and lick it. Ugh, gross. Okay, now I know what a saltier version of my wet hand tastes like. Now take the tequila. Oh, good, this will get rid of this terrible taste that I've created in my mouth. No, it did not. Now it's added a burning sensation. Quickly, put this fruit in your mouth. Oh, thank God, a fruit. Something to abate this pain. What is it? Is it a raspberry, a boysenberry? Even a strawberry would do. No, it's a lime, the tartest fruit of all. A fruit so tart that unless you have scurvy, you would never put it in your mouth.
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5: I think everybody has one alcohol that they just won't. And mine is tequila. No, not woo. Boo. And sometimes, boom, ow, blood. That's just, yep, never a happy ending when I drink tequila. Awful, awful. I firmly believe tequila's just made out of bruises. That there's just, South American factory somewhere where they're punching people in the arm and tequila squirts out, and they bottle it and try and sell it to stupid Americans. Like, this is a very good brand. It's called Two for Flinching, aka Dos para Flinching. I'm not buying that. That's fake Spanish. That's bogus Spanish. It's dubious Spanish is what that is.
6: Now, I've never drank or done any drugs in my life. After the accident, it's changed slightly. You can't get marijuana in Idaho. Well, you can, but I don't know the guy. And, but in Los Angeles, you just put it into Google Maps. So like a couple of desperado bank robbers on the run, my mom and I roll up to this dispensary. I'm all banged up. I go, Mom, you do the talking. My son was hit by a bus. And we're wondering if you might have something to help him take the edge off. The energy that I felt from the other side of that counter, I can only describe to you as pure elation. I mean, this... I believe that this woman felt her life's calling was being fulfilled in that moment. I went home with enough marijuana to become the guy that you call.
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10: My family took me to a water park. The first ride we went on was the giant slide. It's like 20 stories high. And I'm looking for the elevator. There's no elevator. How do you get up there? It's $35 to get in. You should carry my ass up there. I'm in flip-flops and a Speedo, and I'm walking up a mountain. Let's not visualize, just let's move on, shall we? I'm walking up this thing, and I'm a little bit afraid of heights, and I'm halfway up, I'm going, Ricola! Heidi went by with her grandfather. I don't know how high we went. I got to the top of the slide. Was it a slide? Nay, nay. Because I did not slide. No point did my butt touch slide. You reach around and you're not touching slide. That's a free fall. I was not issued a parachute. And I hit the water. Oh, God. Those people shouldn't have been there. I pop out of the water. I hear, where's my baby? Where's my baby?
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3: What a beautiful way to start your day. Clear skies, northeast winds, and comfortable temperatures. We're under the sunshine with highs in the mid-80s and northeast winds, not just for today, but for much of the week ahead. I'm News Channel 3 weather expert Todd Demers.

98.1 The Max. 76ers saying that LeBron James has chronic arthritis in his left foot, and he's going to be dealing with that going forward. Oh, they're already setting it up so he gets his breaks, man. Look at that. See, that's how you plan it right there. Sorry, man. I know you paid all this money to see him when he's traveling with the team, but he's not going to be on the court. You lay the groundwork there. That's what is it? UPod. Under promise, over deliver. Meanwhile, we got the playoffs tonight continuing. White Sox Guardians at 4 o'clock. And you got the Yankees in Tampa against the Rays at 7 o'clock. Dude, Brewers lead that series with the win over the Padres yesterday, 4-3. And then the Braves making a series of it. Might be a real series, tied one apiece after beating the Dodgers yesterday 3-2. Please be a good series. Please. I can't believe I'm saying this. Come on, Braves. Pull it out. I got some Corn Maze tickets up in Millington. This is a different one. Multiple Corn Mazes in this town. We're going to send you to north of Memphis and go with that with a little Haunted Attractions, the Jones Orchard Corn Maze Haunted Attractions. Win a 4-pack of tickets next on The Max.

98.1 The Max. 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The Jones Orchard Corn Maze back up in Millington. 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And by the way, they have 2 haunted attractions as well that you can take advantage of with this 4-pack of tickets. 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
6: 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You need to keep the ice cold. If I'm going to spend $300 on a cooler, I want to put 2 beers in that at night, come down the next morning, open the lid, and have 32 beers in it. 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It's like a Petri dish of coolers.
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8: 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With their delicate palates, they'd be just as happy eating a rat in the basement. How disgusting are we? They should just put up a split screen, and on this side, people starving all over the world. And on this side, cats eating appetizers. Fluffy, don't fill up on the salmon. You have a steak coming, Fluffy.
9: My family took me to a water park. The first ride we went on was the giant slide. It's like 20 stories high, and I'm looking for the elevator. There's no elevator. How do you get up there? It's $35 to get in. You should carry my ass up there. How do you get up? I'm in flip-flops and a Speedo, and I'm walking up a mountain. Let's not visualize, just let's move on, shall we? I'm walking up this thing, and I'm a little bit afraid of heights, and I'm halfway up, I'm going, Ricola! Heidi went by with her grandfather. I don't know how high we went. I got to the top of the slide. Was it a slide? Nay, nay. Because I did not slide. At no point did my butt touch slide. You reach around and you're not touching slide. That's a free fall. I was not issued a parachute. And I hit the water. Oh, God. here. Where's my baby? Where's my baby?
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2: After a nice chill in the air this morning, we're going to warm up nicely into the low 80s, hitting right about 83 to 84 degrees. Plenty of sunshine today and for the next few days, and we'll cool back down into the mid-50s tonight. I'm WREG's meteorologist, Lindsay Gaffney.
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On the Max, Memfo Fest, Friday, Saturday, Sunday, Radiant's Amphitheater, Memphis Botanical Gardens. I'm telling you right now, if you were thinking about playing, I don't know, some frisbee golf, but you didn't want to have, like, you know, everybody, all the, like, the pros and the guys who are really good judge you, you go Saturday and Sunday when Widespread Panic is playing two nights. All right, they'll be too hungover to show up and be there on the back nine. All right, so unless you guys getting together, putting your sandals on and pounding some beers and then doing some frisbee golf, then going to watch them. Probably doing that too. Probably be a lot of people from out of town for that as well. Coming up next, this day in music history.

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15: Now, I've never drank or done any drugs in my life. After the accident, it's changed slightly. You can't get marijuana in Idaho. Well, you can, but I don't know the guy. And, but in Los Angeles, you just put it into Google Maps. So, like a couple of desperado bank robbers on the run, my mom and I roll up to this dispensary. I'm all banged up. I go, Mom, you do the talking. My son was hit by a bus. We're wondering if you might have something to help him take the edge off. The energy that I felt from the other side of that counter, I can only describe to you as pure elation. I mean, this... I believe that this woman felt her life's calling was being fulfilled in that moment. I went home with enough marijuana to become the guy that you call.
16: I bought my mom an Amazon Alexa. Anybody got one of these? I bought it for her because every day she gets up and has to walk down a hallway to get to the bathroom in the middle of the night. So I said, Mama, check this out. Alexa, turn on the light. Light turns on. I said, Alexa, turn off the light. Light turns off. She goes, that's amazing. And then we practiced that for 3 hours. 2 days later, she calls me up. She goes, that thing you bought me stopped working. I said, what thing? She goes, that thing that's supposed to turn my light on and off. I said, are you saying the phrase right? She goes, I'm saying it exactly how you told me. I said, are you saying? She goes, listen, I'll do it right now. Just listen. Amanda. I go, Mom, stop. not Amanda, it's Alexa. I even wrote it down in three places, next to your bed, next to the machine, in the living room. She goes, maybe that's why it's not working. I go, no, that's exactly why it's not working. She goes, calm down, let me try it. Alexa, turn on the light. I'm on the phone waiting. I go, did it work? She goes, oh, I don't know. I'll let you know when I get home. I go, it doesn't work like that. It's not just in the air everywhere you go, you crazy person.

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1: How unbelievable is it that in this country, we have to stop ourselves from eating? It's unbelievable. It's so bad that I heard this commercial the other day. For all those moments that make every day great, Fancy Feast introduces Fancy Feast appetizers. Cats are eating appetizers. Not snacks, appetizers. Wild Alaskan salmon, sea bass and shrimp. Oysters Rockefeller. These cats are eating better than half of the world. With their delicate palates, they'd be just as happy eating a rat in the basement. How disgusting are we? They should just put up a split screen, and on this side, people starving all over the world. And on this side, cats eating appetizers. Fluffy, don't fill up on the salmon. You have a steak coming, Fluffy.
2: Where are my tequila lovers at, huh? You are wrong. You're wrong. You're incorrect. Tequila is the most disgusting, awful of all the hard alcohols. It should be illegal. It's poison. Here's why. Here's why I'm right. No other shot comes with chores. Right? You ever try and take a shot of tequila as soon as they give it to you? Oh, hey, whoa. Lick your hand first. What? Why would I do that? When have I ever been having a great time? Like, yeah, what could be better? Well, I know. Like some sort of alcoholic cat. So then you lick your hand, you're like, oh, my mouth tastes like wet hand. I didn't expect that this morning. They're like, now put salt on it and lick it. Ugh, gross. Okay, now I know what a saltier version of my wet hand tastes like. Now take the tequila. Oh, good, this will get rid of this terrible taste that I've created in my mouth. No, it did not. Now it's added a burning sensation. Quickly, put this fruit in your mouth. Oh, thank God, a fruit. Something to abate this pain. What is it? Is it a raspberry, a boysenberry? Even a strawberry would do. No, it's a lime, the tartest fruit of all. A fruit so tart that unless you have scurvy, you would never put it in your mouth.
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4: After a nice chill in the air this morning, we're going to warm up nicely into the low 80s, hitting right about 83 to 84 degrees. Plenty of sunshine today and for the next few days, and we'll cool back down into the mid-50s tonight. I'm WREG's meteorologist, Lindsay Gaffney.

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The Maximum Ross. A lot happens every single day. And in the past, why it's time for this day in music history. 1973, Elton John released his seventh studio album, Goodbye Yellow Brick Road. The working title for the album when they were recording was Vodka and Tonics and Silent Movies. But Bernie Taupin wrote the lyrics to the album, and Elton John composed it mostly while he was staying in he made that movie, composed that album while he was staying at the Pink Flamingo Hotel in Kingston, Jamaica. Sold 30 million copies. Not bad. By the way, you're hanging out in a hotel and then you write a classic like that in 3 days? I'm going to say that was beer pre-sobriety. 1974, Mike Oldfield's Tubular Bells, you're hearing it right now in the background, went number one for the first time in the UK. Dude, sold 10 million copies? Dude, Mike wrote that when he wrote that over a 2-year period from 17 to 19 years old, which is crazy. And then it got a little help from a movie called The Exorcist. 1987, the Smiths' former guitarist Johnny Marr began rehearsals with the Pretenders in preparation for supporting U2 on the North American tour. Johnny Marr, dude, that guy's had like 6 lives after being with the Smiths. Did not let that define him at all. And by the way, did a couple of albums with Modest Mouse, who will be playing Satellite next Monday. Not this Monday, next Monday. 1989, Motley Crue played a warm-up show for their upcoming Dr. Feelgood tour at the Whiskey A Go-Go in West Hollywood, California, under the pseudonym The Foreskins. Not bad. They also used some of the footage from that for Kickstart My Heart. 1991, Guns N' Roses started a 2-week run at number one on the U.S. album charts with Use Your Illusion 1 and 2. Sold 5.5 million copies. 1999, Roger Daltrey announced that The Who were reforming, getting back together, and their first performance would be in Las Vegas. Which, I almost want to be like, no, don't do it. Because John Entwistle died in Las Vegas after getting ready for or while doing a Who residency. Las Vegas, man, I'll break even the best. 2000, The Beatles. Now, you know what? I'm going to skip that one because that one was dumb. 2006, Jeffrey Bohrer, who admitted to secretly videotaping Michael Jackson on a private jet, was sentenced to 6 months of home detention and fined $10,000. He owned a private jet under the firm ExtraJet and had instructed an employee to buy and install 2 video recorders on the plane. Could just be watching your investment. Could have done it because you know famous people were going to rent it, like Michael Jackson. 2007, Isaac Hanson from the group Hanson had surgery to remove a blood clot from his lungs after being diagnosed with a potentially fatal condition. Yeah. Umbop. You got to remove that thing before it pops. I hate myself for even saying that. And in 2015, Stevie Wonder, his divorce from fashion designer Kia Millard was finalized after several years in court. Dude, it's got to be tough because it's not your looks. You're like, he just didn't like you or the sound of your voice. It's gotta be rough when Stevie Wonder's like, I'm out. That's this day in music history, right here on The Max.

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1: You got a Yeti cooler? You know what I'm talking about? Yeti coolers? I don't have one. You know why? A Yeti cooler's like this size, $300. Coleman cooler, the same size, $30. I'm over at Buddy's house for a cookout this summer. He goes, hey, man, you got to get one of these Yeti coolers. Keeps the ice cold for 3 days. I said, we're on your deck right now. We are 15 feet away from your refrigerator. For $10, you could have bought an extension cord and brought your whole refrigerator right out here on the deck. We could be making ice right now. He goes, no, you need this. If you go on a boat overnight, you need to keep the ice cold overnight. I said, you don't own a boat. You have a kayak. That's the only boat you have. Where are you kayaking overnight? You need to keep the ice cold. If I'm going to spend $300 on a cooler, I want to put 2 beers in that at night, come down the next morning, open the lid, and have 32 beers in it. It's throwing beers. That's why they're so expensive, honey. It's like a Petri dish of coolers.
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4: Where are my tequila lovers at, huh? You are wrong. You're wrong. You're incorrect. Tequila is the most disgusting, awful of all the hard alcohols. It should be illegal. It's poison. Here's why. Here's why I'm right. No other shot comes with chores. Right? You ever try and take a shot of tequila as soon as they give it to you? Whoa, hey, whoa. Lick your hand first. What? Why would I do that? When have I ever been having a great time? Like, yeah, what could be better? Well, I know. Like some sort of alcoholic cat. So then you lick your hand, you're like, oh, my mouth tastes like wet hand. I didn't expect that this morning. They're like, now put salt on it and lick it. Ugh, gross. Okay, now I know what a saltier version of my wet hand tastes like. Now take the tequila. Oh, good, this will get rid of this terrible taste that I've created in my mouth. No, it did not. Now it's added a burning sensation. Quickly, put this fruit in your mouth. Oh, thank God, a fruit. Something to abate this pain. What is it? Is it a raspberry, a boysenberry? Even a strawberry would do. No, it's a lime, the tartest fruit of all. A fruit so tart that unless you have scurvy, you would never put it in your mouth.
0: Danny.
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6: I think everybody has one alcohol that they just won't. And mine is tequila. No, not woo. Boo. And sometimes, boom, ow, blood. That's just, yep, never a happy ending when I drink tequila. Awful, awful. I firmly believe tequila is just made out of bruises. That there's just, South American factory somewhere where they're punching people in the arm and tequila squirts out, and they bottle it and try and sell it to stupid Americans. Like, this is a very good brand. It is called Two for Flinching, aka Dos para Flinching. I'm not buying that. That's fake Spanish. That's bogus Spanish. It's dubious Spanish is what that is.
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8: After a nice chill in the air this morning, we're going to warm up nicely into the low 80s, hitting right about 83 to 84 degrees. Plenty of sunshine today and for the next few days, and we'll cool back down into the mid-50s tonight. I'm WREG's meteorologist, Lindsay Gaffney.

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1: You ever feel like you're such a fat, useless blob of cookie dough that you just start exercising randomly in the middle of some other activity? You know what I mean? You're online at the bank, all of a sudden, maybe this will help my ass. Went to the Cheesecake Factory for the first time. This is a company that knows what America wants, don't they? Oh, yeah. Let's put factory right in the title. Let these fat tubalards think they can come sit at the end of a conveyor belt and have cheesecakes rammed right down their throats. I like how the waiters are disgusted with our habits now. You notice at the end of the meal they ask, are you still working on that? Right? Not if you enjoyed yourself. You still working on shoveling that into your fat skull? Yeah, I'll get you a doggy bag. We both know you don't have a dog. And if you did, you'd eat it.
2: Danny.
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5: My family took me to a water park. 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It's like 20 stories high. And I'm looking for the elevator. There's no elevator. How do you get up there? It's $35 to get in. You should carry my ass up there. How do you get up? I'm in flip-flops and a Speedo, and I'm walking up a mountain. Let's not visualize, just let's move on, shall we? I'm walking up this thing, and I'm a little bit afraid of heights, and I'm halfway up, I'm going, Ricola! 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I don't know how high we went. I got to the top of the slide. Was it a slide? Nay, nay. Because I did not slide. At no point did my butt touch slide. You reach around and you're not touching slide, that's a free fall. I was not issued a parachute. And I hit the water. Oh God. 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
0: Danny.
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4: Anything has the potential to become a DUI checkpoint if you crash your car into it. Don't drink and drive. That's what they say. They also say friends don't let friends drive drunk. Well, which one is it? Somebody's got to drive. I was leaving a party the other night and this buddy of mine goes, hey, Ron, can you drive? I was like, I can drive. I can't get pulled over. Now, I'm not saying I've never driven drunk, because I've drank so much in my life, now on the back of my driver's license, there's a list of organs I need.
5: A nice chill in the air this morning. We're going to warm up nicely into the low 80s, hitting right about 83 to 84 degrees. Plenty of sunshine today and for the next few days, and we'll cool back down into the mid 50s tonight. I'm WREG's meteorologist, Lindsay Gaffney.
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0: We were working the corner. 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
1: 98 won the Max today, the last day to register to vote. If you're going to vote, Shelby County elections, November 3rd, less than a month away, where we get to give those three newly drawn congressional districts a spin, see how that works out, which something tells me they already know how it's going to work out, which is why they drew them up in the first place. It's like they try to discourage you from voting rather than encourage you. What would I know? It's not like I'm in those smoky rooms.

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One of the Max, Elon Musk, tweeted on Twitter that SpaceX AI now going to get rebranded and be called SpaceX SI now that they've agreed to rebrand artificial intelligence as super intelligence, which I guess that makes sense, I suppose. But they're all going to be screwed when all of a sudden it's super duper intelligence. And what's after super duper intelligence? Super duper duper duper intelligence. I don't know why this is reminding me to get a cootie shot.

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7: My name is Andrew Norelli. I'm half Italian, half Norwegian. Italian people get very excited when I say that. Italian people love Italianness. See? They love it. They always come up to me after the show. You Italian? Where are you from? Where are you from? Rome? Venice? Sicily? Who? Your mother? Your father? Hey, oh, hey. They make Italian noises. Hey. You ever been there? You should go right now. It's not terribly diverse in this part of town, and I like diversity. I like meeting people from other countries. I always try to learn something in somebody else's language. That's what I do. I met a guy recently from Bulgaria. This is a true story. And I asked him, I said, how do I say in your language, I'm having fun? And I swear to God, he looked me right in the face and he goes, we don't have a word for that. 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
5: Where are my tequila lovers at, huh? Woo! You are wrong. You're wrong. You're incorrect. Tequila is the most disgusting, awful of all the hard alcohols. It should be illegal. It's poison. Here's why. Here's why I'm right. No other shot comes with chores. Right? You ever try and take a shot of tequila as soon as they give it to you? Oh, hey, whoa. Lick your hand first. What? Why would I do that? When have I ever been having a great time? Like, yeah, what could be better? Well, I know. Like some sort of alcoholic cat. So then you lick your hand, you're like, oh, my mouth tastes like wet hand. I didn't expect that this morning. They're like, now put salt on it and lick it. Ugh, gross. Okay, now I know what a saltier version of my wet hand tastes like. Now take the tequila. Oh, good, this will get rid of this terrible taste that I've created in my mouth. No! It did not. Now it's added a burning sensation. Quickly, put this fruit in your mouth. Oh, thank God. a fruit. Something to abate this pain. What is it? Is it a raspberry, a boysenberry? Even a strawberry would do. No, it's a lime, the tartest fruit of all. A fruit so tart that unless you have scurvy, you would never put it in your mouth.
6: Danny.
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17: After a nice chill in the air this morning, we're going to warm up nicely into the low 80s, hitting right about 83 to 84 degrees. Plenty of sunshine today and for the next few days, and we'll cool back down into the mid-50s tonight. I'm WREG's meteorologist, Lindsay Gaffney.
10: 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Oh.

We're in the Max NFC showdown tonight. You got Falcons in New Orleans. You get the Saints. Saints favored by a point and a half. I guess in Shuck is a must. Ditch up next. I'll have more four-pack of tickets to the Jones Orchard Corn Maze up in Millington with two haunted attractions. Win that on your lunch break tomorrow. 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

0: 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Part of the Malcolm X speech known as Message to the Grassroots, Cult of Personality. Talking right down to earth in a language that everybody can easily understand.
1: And during the few moments that we have left, we want to talk right down to earth in a language that everybody here can easily understand.

0: For all you second shifters, we replay the best ones for you. 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
1: So what dumb way did you break a tooth? You ever broke a tooth, Danny?
2: I did once while we were up here. I think I was eating pizza, and one of my back teeth just broke in half.
1: Oh, that's exactly the same thing.
2: Oh, really?
1: I broke a tooth eating pizza.
2: Really?
1: It was one of those. It was, you know, I love them Red Baron frozen pizzas.
2: Mm-hmm.
1: So on Saturday, I was licking my wounds after the Mississippi State Alabama debacle, and I had gotten a pizza, Red Baron Special Deluxe, my favorite. Gonna get myself back and go on with my day. Gonna take a minute to mourn the loss and then head on. You know what I mean?
2: Mm-hmm.
1: And I'm on my third piece. They're not terribly big. So I bite into it, and I'm about halfway through it, and I fold it over and go to bite on it and hear a snap and knew exactly what it was.
2: Mm-hmm.
1: Ceramic veneer broken right in half, right at the gum line. And so I spit out my pizza onto the plate, pick the tooth out, and then I was done with pizza at that point. It felt like, you know how you hit a baseball with a metal bat?
2: Yep.
1: And that's what it felt like. All up my face, that feeling that goes up your arms.
2: Yeah.
1: When the bat makes contact with the ball, went all up my face. Man, I was cussing. Wow, I started cussing. I'm glad that Margo and I were alone at the house because I was foul mouthed. And then I'm like, what do I do?
2: Call your dentist.
1: And so I started looking for a dentist, and can't find one open. Even the emergency dental place was closed. Online, it said it closed at 3 o'clock. It was 10 till 3.
2: Oh.
1: And I called, and they had already gone. They were like, we're cutting out early today, I guess, was my only guess on that. So I have to wait. I have to find somebody today. But, yeah, I'm standing around all snaggletooth.
2: I'm going to start with that. I got to find a dentist.
1: Okay. That is probably my number one priority today.
2: That you don't have one, maybe, why you're standing here without a tooth.
1: No, it just broke. It didn't, like, rot out. It was a ceramic veneer.
2: No, I get it, but who doesn't have a dentist? I mean, I see mine every 6 months.
1: Yeah, well, you know.
2: I'm just saying.
1: Want to go to my kids have a dentist? I guess that's my dentist.
2: I'm just saying this is how we got here.
1: I don't doubt that a bit.
2: Now, I will say, when I went to the dentist a few years ago, they're like, wow, it's been a minute since you've been here. And I go, let me guess, how old is my first child?
1: Right.
2: Since I've had a child, I am not taking care. I don't take care of myself.
1: I know. You're too busy taking care of them.
2: Right.
1: You get them to the dentist, and you either don't have time or money to go yourself. I get it. In fact, I'm living that dream right now.
2: We got great dental insurance, though.
1: We do have good dental insurance.
2: Mm-hmm.
1: We do. It's just a matter of
2: using it.
1: Going to the dentist. Let's see. 5937 said, broke a front tooth at work changing out one of those 5-gallon blue water jugs after the water dispensing things you put a cup under the spout at the office. I didn't really care that much, but eating corn on the cob was rough, so I got it fixed. One of my first thoughts was, since it's a ceramic veneer, mm-hmm, I thought maybe I could just super glue it. And I almost put super glue in my mouth. And my wife was like, what are you talking about? And she Googled it, and one of the first things it said is, do not super glue it back together. Mike from Missouri, I split my tooth after my daughter saw a classic video of the owl counting how many licks it takes to get the center and crushing into it. I bit into the sucker, and my tooth split. That's tough.
2: It doesn't take much.
1: So it really doesn't. I wasn't biting into a sucker. I was biting into a crispy pizza. Thin crust pizza.
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1: How unbelievable is it that in this country we have to stop ourselves from eating? It's unbelievable. It's so bad that I heard this commercial the other day. 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Not snacks, appetizers. Wild Alaskan salmon, sea bass and shrimp, oysters Rockefeller. These cats are eating better than half of the world. With their delicate palates, they'd be just as happy eating a rat in the basement. How disgusting are we? They should just put up a split screen and on this side, people starving all over the world. And on this side, cats eating appetizers. Fluffy, don't fill up on the salmon. You have a steak coming, Fluffy.
2: Anything has the potential to become a DUI checkpoint if you crash your car into it. Don't drink and drive. That's what they say. They also say friends don't let friends drive drunk. Well, which one is it? Somebody's got to drive. I was leaving a party the other night, and this buddy of mine goes, "Hey, Ron, can you drive?" I was like, "I can drive. I can't get pulled over." Now, I'm not saying I've never driven drunk, because I've drank so much in my life, now on the back of my driver's license, there's a list of organs I need.
3: Danny. Well, you told us a few years ago you wear the same underwear 3 days in a row.
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8: After a nice chill in the air this morning, we're going to warm up nicely into the low 80s, hitting right about 83 to 84 degrees. Plenty of sunshine today and for the next few days, and we'll cool back down into the mid-50s tonight. I'm WREG's meteorologist, Lindsay Gaffney.
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stoned temple pilots. How rude of me. I'm Ditch. I forgot to introduce myself earlier. Jeez, the nerve of me. I was thinking earlier today, this college football season is pretty crazy. You got coaches or defensive coordinators quitting in the middle of the game. You got players refusing to come off the field. I think there's just a lot of stress. And is it money that's causing it?

Yeah, that's exactly what Zach Edey's going to do here the first week, 2 weeks, as we head into the preseason for the Memphis Grizzlies. Although all of the Grizzlies are actually starting the preseason healthy, including Zach Edey, what? Miracles never cease. Yeah, Zach Edey's been given the green light, although he'll take it easy, as the Eagles say.

0: How about Country Corey and Danny this morning? Starting your day off every morning here on 98.1 The Max. Here's a little sample of what happened this morning.
1: So I broke my tooth over the weekend, and there are a lot of creative ways people have broken a tooth. There are a lot of creative ways. Let's see. Paulie says, I broke a molar eating those Chinese peanuts that are hard as rocks. At a college party, I took a bottle cap from a beer and snapped it and broke a guy's front tooth with it. Wow. I mean, that's some power behind that snap.
2: It doesn't take much is what's crazy.
1: 5003, I was in my early 20s. I was going to jump a bicycle ramp after about 15 beers, and it went exactly how you think it would. Broke about 8 teeth. And he went face first into the pavement. He had to. Tough, man. Tough. Let's see. 2135 texted in. When I was a kid, I always turned around and waved at the bus driver when I was out of the way. I did that one day, and when I turned around, I ate the tailgate of a truck. Took a nice chunk out of one of my front teeth.
2: Oh.
1: I did that once in school. Was turning around messing with somebody and then turned to run, and my first step was into a giant pine tree. Dude, I was out cold. 901-203-9898. Good morning.
3: When I was younger, I was probably 4 years old, and I was climbing in the doorway, and my sister pulled my tooth, and I ate the corner of the floor. Ooh. And both of my two front teeth split the gum and were hanging down.
1: Wow. That's tough, man.
3: Oh, yeah. Luckily, those are my baby teeth, and they've come back, but...
1: You walked around Snaggletooth for a minute, didn't you?
3: Oh, yeah. Ended up having to go to the emergency clinic, and they put a wire through my gum and my teeth to hold my tooth in place.
1: Rayford's giving us a warning. Better go to a good dentist. I know a guy that went to a bad dentist and ended up having brain surgery after an infection in the tooth. How do you tell a good dentist from a bad dentist before you go?
2: Reviews, friends, colleagues.
1: Oh, yeah. There are ways these days, aren't there?
2: Google. Make sure they're in our, whatever you call it. I'm going to say market. Network. Yeah.
1: Make sure they're in network and then check the reviews.
2: Mm-hmm.
1: All right. So I guess we're going to search for a dentist today. Awesome. You're right. I should already have one. I'm 50 years old. I should have a damn dentist.
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8: 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You have a kayak. That's the only boat you have. Where are you kayaking overnight? You need to keep the ice cold. If I'm going to spend $300 on a cooler, I want to put 2 beers in that at night, come down the next morning, open the lid, and have 32 beers in it. 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That's why they're so expensive, honey. It's like a Petri dish of coolers.
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10: You ever feel like you're such a fat, useless blob of cookie dough that you just start exercising randomly in the middle of some other activity? You know what I mean? You're online at the bank, all of a sudden, maybe this will help my ass. Went to the Cheesecake Factory for the first time. This is a company that knows what America wants, don't they? Oh, yeah. Let's put factory right in the title. Let these fat tubalards think they can come sit at the end of a conveyor belt and have cheesecakes rammed right down their throats. I like how the waiters are disgusted with our habits now. You notice at the end of the meal they ask, are you still working on that? Right? Not if you enjoyed yourself. You still working on shoveling that into your fat skull? Yeah, I'll get you a doggy bag. We both know you don't have a dog. And if you did, you'd eat it.
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11: My name is Andrew Norelli. I'm half Italian, half Norwegian. Italian people get very excited when I say that. Italian people love Italianness. See? They love it. They always come up to me after the show. You Italian? Where are you from? Where are you from? Rome? Venice? Sicily? Who? Your mother? Your father? Hey, oh, hey. They make Italian noises. Hey. You ever been there? You should go right now. It's not terribly diverse in this part of town, and I like diversity. I like meeting people from other countries. I always try to learn something in somebody else's language. That's what I do. I met a guy recently from Bulgaria. This is a true story. And I asked him, I said, how do I say in your language, I'm having fun? And I swear to God, he looked me right in the face and he goes, we don't have a word for that. I was was like, that's okay, because what you gave me right there was much more valuable.
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13: After a nice chill in the air this morning, we're going to warm up nicely into the low 80s, hitting right about 83 to 84 degrees. Plenty of sunshine today and for the next few days, and we'll cool back down into the mid-50s tonight. I'm WREG's meteorologist, Lindsay Gaffney.
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1: Told the story about 2011 when he checked in his bank balance and found that he had more than he thought he should have. And so he realized that he could move the mystery money from one account to another. And the system, apparently doing maintenance, did not stop it. So for the next 4 months, he went on a mission to spend $1.6 million. He discovered that people tend to treat you differently when you are rich, or at least when they think you are. And imagine having enough money to just do and go wherever you want, whenever you want. He said it was awesome until it wasn't. Yeah, until he spoke to A Current Affair, where he outed himself because of an overwhelming feeling of guilt. And police were eventually called in. He was sentenced to a year in jail in order to pay back $200,000. I don't know if that's how much he spent, but the rolling sevens weren't working in his favor, and guilt got the best of him, man. A $1.6 million glitch turned into a jail prison for this dude. I know, man, it'd be tempting, but no. The devil is always trying.

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4: Just going to call somebody up at random.
5: See, we keep them on the phone for 10 ridiculous survey questions. They cannot hear me.
6: Hello?
4: Hi, are you? My name is Corey with the United States Census Bureau. We're doing nationwide consumer surveys this year, and I'm calling to ask you to participate in our 10-question anonymous survey.
6: Okay, is this like a political survey, or?
4: Oh, it's just an in-general survey.
6: Okay.
4: Okay, great. Thank you so much. Do you use smart home technology?
6: I use... like an Alexa sometimes.
4: Right. Okay. Yes. Perfect. And do you know how to drive a manual transmission vehicle?
6: No.
4: No. All right. Do you prefer Reese Witherspoon or Reese without her spoon?
5: Oh, God.
6: Reese Witherspoon, I guess. But I don't know what the questions have to do with each other.
4: Oh, the questions are largely unrelated, ma'am. At what point, in your opinion, does soup become sauce?
6: The soup, never?
4: Never. Do you believe cannibals don't eat clowns because they taste funny?
6: That's what I've heard.
4: Okay. And if one synchronized swimmer drowns, in your opinion, are the others required to drown too?
6: Yes. Yes, I do.
4: When was the last time you saw an ad for an advertising company?
6: Is this real? I don't know. Never.
4: Never? All right. And since chocolate is made out of the coca bean, in your opinion, should chocolate be considered a vegetable?
6: Yes. Yes, they do. Yes.
4: And if you didn't pay your exorcist, do you believe you would get repossessed?
6: Yeah. Never. No, you never stiff the exorcist.
4: All right. And one more question, ma'am. Where do you keep all the time you save?
6: Me, man.
5: This guy's great.
6: I keep it in my glove compartment, I guess.
4: Okay, great. That completes our survey. We certainly appreciate your time. You've helped make America a better place.
6: Thank you so much. You're doing it too, man. Keep up the great work.
5: Dude, those questions are great. Where did you get all those new good questions?
4: Come on, a couple of them came from the text line. Couple of them from here, couple of them from there. Every now and then you pick up a tip. You know what I mean?
5: Those are great.
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9: Oh, wow.
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0: From the Mitch Wright Plumbing, Heating, and Air Traffic Desk.
10: Looking pretty good in the Memphis area right now as we see no delays on our mains. 240 Midtown running fine right now between 40 and 55 at 6 minutes with no problem. Sam Cooper Boulevard looking good. Wolf River Boulevard at Farmington Bend Boulevard. We have a crash in Germantown and Shelby Drive west of Malone Road. Accident working as well. I'm Michael Higgins with your total traffic.
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8: 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I'm over at Buddy's house for a cookout this summer. He goes, hey, man, you got to get one of these Yeti coolers. Keeps the ice cold for 3 days. I said, we're on your deck right now. We are 15 feet away from your refrigerator. For $10, you could have bought an extension cord and brought your whole refrigerator right out here on the deck. We could be making ice right now. He goes, no, you need this. If you go on a boat overnight, you need to keep the ice cold overnight. I said, you don't own a boat. You have a kayak. That's the only boat you have. Where are you kayaking overnight? You need to keep the ice cold. If I'm going to spend $300 on a cooler, I want to put 2 beers in that at night, come down the next morning, open the lid, and have 32 beers in it. It's growing beers. That's why they're so expensive, honey. It's like a Petri dish of coolers.
9: My name is Andrew Norelli. I'm half Italian, half Norwegian. Italian people get very excited when I say that. Italian people love Italianness. See? They love it. They always come up to me after the show. You Italian? Where are you from? Where are you from? Rome? Venice? Sicily? Who? Your mother? Your father? Hey, oh, hey. They make Italian noises. Hey. You ever been there? You should go right now. It's not terribly diverse in this part of town, and I like diversity. I like meeting people from other countries. I always try to learn something in somebody else's language. That's what I do. I met a guy recently from Bulgaria. This is a true story. And I asked him, I said, how do I say in your language, I'm having fun? And I swear to God, he looked me right in the face and he goes, we don't have word for that. And I was like, that's okay, because what you gave me right there was much more valuable.
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17: How unbelievable is it that in this country, we have to stop ourselves from eating? It's unbelievable. It's so bad that I heard this commercial the other day. 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Wild Alaskan salmon, sea bass and shrimp, oysters Rockefeller. These cats are eating better than half of the world. With their delicate palates, they'd be just as happy eating a rat in the basement. How disgusting are we? They should just put up a split screen, and on this side, people starving all over the world. And on this side, cats eating appetizers. Fluffy, don't fill up on the salmon. You have a steak coming, Fluffy.
18: Where are my tequila lovers at, huh? You are wrong. You're wrong. You're incorrect. Tequila is the most disgusting, awful of all the hard alcohols. It should be illegal. It's poison. Here's why. Here's why I'm right. No other shot comes with chores. Right? You ever try and take a shot of tequila as soon as they give it to you? Whoa, hey, whoa. Lick your hand first. What? Why would I do that? When have I ever been having a great time? Like, yeah, what could be better? Well, I know. Like some sort of alcoholic cat. So then you lick your hand, you're like, oh, my mouth tastes like wet hand. I didn't expect that this morning. They're like, now put salt on it and lick it. Ugh, gross. Okay, now I know what a saltier version of my wet hand tastes like. Now take the tequila. Oh, good, this will get rid of this terrible taste that I've created in my mouth. No, it did not. Now it's added a burning sensation. Quickly, put this fruit in your mouth. Oh, thank God, a fruit. Something to abate this pain. What is it? Is it a raspberry, a boysenberry, even a strawberry would do? No, it's a lime, the tartest fruit of all. A fruit so tart that unless you have scurvy, you would never put it in your mouth.

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1: I bought my mom an Amazon Alexa. Anybody got one of these? I bought it for her because every day she gets up and has to walk down a hallway to get to the bathroom in the middle of the night. So I said, Mama, check this out. Alexa, turn on the light. Light turns on. I said, Alexa, turn off the light. Light turns off. She goes, that's amazing. And then we practiced that for 3 hours. 2 days later, she calls me up. She goes, that thing you bought me stopped working. I said, what thing? She goes, that thing that's supposed to turn my light on and off. I said, are you saying the phrase right? She goes, I'm saying it exactly how you told me. I said, are you saying? She goes, listen, I'll do it right now. Just listen. Amanda. I go, Mom, stop. Not Amanda, it's Alexa. I even wrote it down in three places, next to your bed, next to the machine, in the living room. She goes, maybe that's why it's not working. I go, no, that's exactly why it's not working. She goes, calm down, let me try it. Alexa, turn on the light. I'm on the phone waiting. I go, did it work? She goes, oh, I don't know. I'll let you know when I get home. I go, it doesn't work like that. It's not just in the air everywhere you go, you crazy person.
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3: After a nice chill in the air this morning, we're going to warm up nicely into the low 80s, hitting right about 83 to 84 degrees. Plenty of sunshine today and for the next few days, and we'll cool back down into the mid 50s tonight. I'm WREG's meteorologist, Lindsay Gaffney.
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98.1 The Max, Maximum Rock for Memphis. We got ourselves a badass week ahead, man. Fall break, everyone's enjoying life. Yeah. Foreigners on the radio. Hell, life's good.

Epic Faith No More. That is the band Faith No More, and the song is Epic, by the way. Not here, one of the Max, Maximum Rock from Memphis. Hey, if you're a Kroger card user and you have a MasterCard issued by U.S. Bank, they're going to

0: 98.1 The Max, say it's Ditch. Listen, if you missed some of this morning's show with Country Corey and Danny, guess what? You're in luck. Here's a highlight from this morning.
1: Tyrone is in the promotions department here at 98.1 The Max. He's black and we're white, and we talk about the differences in black culture and white culture from time to time.
2: Yes.
1: Do you have a question today, Tyrone?
2: I do. And this question comes from our friend, Lori.
1: Okay, Lori?
2: No.
1: Oh, Lauren.
2: Lauren.
1: Oh, okay, Lauren.
2: Lauren Love.
1: Good old Lauren Love.
2: Good old Lauren Love.
1: All right.
2: So it was brought to my attention that, you know, white people don't know how to drive. Well, they don't understand the fact that once you come onto oncoming traffic, you don't slow down. You push it. You keep going. You're supposed to blend into traffic.
1: You talking about when you're coming off an on-ramp?
2: Right.
1: Like an on-ramp?
2: Yeah. Why do white people, and I done had this happen before too, where a person get onto the ramp and slow all the way down.
1: I have seen it.
2: And I'm like,
1: I go crazy, man.
2: Because I was about to say the wrong word, so I had to stop.
1: I lose it. Right. We're getting on the freeway, man. Right. We're getting on the interstate. It's the long, skinny pedal on the right.
2: Right.
1: You got to get moving, fella. I don't know what to tell you. They will run you over.
2: Yeah, and I'll be like, come on. Like, if you don't want to be here, stay on the street.
1: Right.
2: Stay on the street.
3: You can't play with the big dogs.
2: Right.
3: Just stay on the street.
1: And there's a setting on your GPS that says no highways.
2: Right. I need you to do that. I need you to take the scenic route. Yes.
1: I don't know if that's a black or white thing. It's a get the hell out of the way thing.
2: I think so.
3: I don't know. I'd have to say I feel like black people go too fast and white people go too slow.
1: You might be right.
3: Could that be fair?
2: Yeah.
1: You might be right.
2: Because I'm like this, hey, push. If you're on there, push.
3: Nobody knows the zipper. I mean, that's what we're supposed to be doing.
1: We're supposed to take turns.
2: Right.
3: Right.
2: Merging in, going. Don't merge in and put on your brakes. What are you doing?
1: I'll be driving to work 5:45, you know, somewhere around that time every morning. And somebody is like joyriding to work at 40 miles an hour.
2: Right.
1: On 240.
3: Like it's a Sunday afternoon.
1: It's like, I get it. You don't want to go to work, but come on, man. You got to go a little. It's called flow of traffic.
2: Right.
1: Ooh, Tyrone done hit a nerve today. Do you have one, Danny?
3: I do not.
1: Okay, I do. Are golf carts the new slingshots?
3: We already did this one.
1: Not golf carts.
2: Not golf carts.
1: Because the golf carts in my neighborhood have gone to, now it's 90% black people riding them around.
2: I'm going to tell you. Golf carts.
3: Oh, are golf carts the new slingshots?
1: Right.
3: I got you.
2: I'm like, hey, I'm going to tell you, golf carts, side by sides, yeah, we want them. We want them. I'm sorry. Yep, we want them.
1: Just go cruise the neighborhood.
2: You can put a tarp on top of it. Man, let us go. we everywhere.
3: I don't get the cruising in the golf cart thing. My kids, I get, because they feel like they're driving.
1: Right.
3: Okay, go. I see these older, my dad does it, and I kind of understand my dad.
2: No gas. It's our personal electric vehicle. That's what it is.
3: Yeah, my dad just, you know, he's older and likes to walk the neighborhood.
1: Wants to go around making jokes.
3: Yeah. But I don't understand, like, people my age. Like, what? I don't get it.
1: Right? Don't you have something to do?
3: Because I understand walking, we're exercising.
2: Right.
3: Cruising a neighborhood in a golf cart, what are we doing?
1: There's this one old girl cruises a neighborhood in a golf cart, and, man, she's a big one. That poor golf cart. That poor golf cart being stretched to his limits.
3: But, I mean, don't y'all think it's like the head of HOA? Like, I feel like they're looking for bad things.
1: Right?
2: Right.
1: Code enforcement.
3: Yeah, yes.
2: I'm talking about, hey, I welcome it. I'm like, hey, this is just what it is. Hey, if I see somebody in a golf cart, hey, take me to the store real quick. You know?
3: Yeah, I mean, I understand getting the kids from the bus stop. I understand taking a kid over to a friend's house.
1: But just joyriding.
3: Who's got time for that?
2: I'm talking about a lot of people got a lot of time. You know, hey, you ain't got to sit up here and crank up the car, worry about the emissions, do all that. Hey, man, we finna.
3: It's called driveway wine.
1: You're right. It's not golf cart wine.
3: Yeah, it's driveway wine,
2: hey,
3: not
2: you know
3: golf
2: what?
3: Cart wine.
2: I can't pull up on the sidewalk. This is just the new way to be lazy. That's what it is. And I love it.
3: I'm here for it. I got you.
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13: How unbelievable is it that in this country, we have to stop ourselves from eating? It's unbelievable. It's so bad that I heard this commercial the other day. 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Sea bass and shrimp. Oysters Rockefeller. These cats are eating better than half of the world. With their delicate palates, they'd be just as happy eating a rat in the basement. How disgusting are we? They should just put up a split screen and on this side, people starving all over the world. And on this side, cats eating appetizers. Fluffy, don't fill up on the salmon. You have a steak coming, Fluffy.
14: My name is Andrew Norelli. I'm half Italian, half Norwegian. Italian people get very excited when I say that. Italian people love Italianness. See? They love it. They always come up to me after the show. You Italian? Where are you from? Where are you from? Rome, Venice, Sicily? Who? Your mother? Your father? Hey, oh, hey. They make Italian noises. Hey. You ever been there? You should go right now. It's not terribly diverse in this part of town, and I like diversity. I like meeting people from other countries. I always try to learn something in somebody else's language. That's what I do. I met a guy recently from Bulgaria. This is a true story. And I asked him, I said, how do I say in your language, I'm having fun? And I swear to God, he looked me right in the face and he goes, we don't have a word for that. And I was like, that's okay, because what you gave me right there was much more valuable.

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1: You got a Yeti cooler? 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Coleman cooler, the same size, $30. I'm over at Buddy's house for a cookout this summer. He goes, hey man, you got to get one of these Yeti coolers. Keeps the ice cold for 3 days. I said, we're on your deck right now. We are 15 feet away from your refrigerator. For $10, you could have bought an extension cord and brought your whole refrigerator right out here on the deck. We could be making ice right now. He goes, no, you need this. If you go on a boat overnight, you need to keep the ice cold overnight. I said, you don't own a boat. You have a kayak. That's the only boat you have. Where are you kayaking overnight? You need to keep the ice cold. If I'm going to spend $300 on a cooler, I want to put 2 beers in that at night, come down the next morning, open the lid, and have 32 beers in it. It's growing beers. That's why they're so expensive, honey. It's like a Petri dish of coolers.
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3: After a nice chill in the air this morning, we're going to warm up nicely into the low 80s, hitting right about 83 to 84 degrees. Plenty of sunshine today and for the next few days, and we'll cool back down into the mid 50s tonight. I'm WREG's meteorologist, Lindsay Gaffney.
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1: Turns out politics are crazy all over the world. In the UK, a reform counselor named Andy Mahon has been accused of lifting his arse cheeks and farting at another politician. Old boy was also said to be wearing a leopard print fedora and matching tie with a safari jacket. It's really got nothing to do with the story, but you just get an idea of who we're dealing with here.
2: What's his name?
1: His name is Andy Mahon. The information, just a little bit of there. Adding to the moment was the fact that the flatulence in question happened at the beginning of the meeting when the prayer was supposed to happen, which added to the overall feeling of disrespect. So they're not throwing punches. They're throwing gas at each other over there across the pond.
2: It sounds like New York. But this gas doesn't burn you, I guess. Why can't I find anything on it?
1: I don't know. It's the Lancashire Telegraph is the source that I am citing.
2: It sounds like it's so old.
1: It does, doesn't it? Hear ye, hear ye.
0: Yeah. 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
3: That traffic flow right now is looking good. Highway 385 showing no problems. 240 Midtown looking great. 240 south and northbound looking good around Poplar Avenue. Paul Barrett Parkway southbound is showing no delays. And Sam Cooper Boulevard looking good as well with speed limit driving. I'm Michael Higgins with your total traffic.
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0: So like a couple of desperado bank robbers on the run. 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I'm all banged up. I go, Mom, you do the talking. My son was hit by a bus. We're wondering if you might have something to help him take the edge off. The energy that I felt from the other side of that counter, I can only describe to you as pure elation. I mean, this... I believe that this woman felt her life's calling was being fulfilled in that moment. I went home with enough marijuana to become the guy that you call.
1: Danny.
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6: My name is Andrew Norelli. I'm half Italian, half Norwegian. Italian people get very excited when I say that. Italian people love Italianness. See? They love it. They always come up to me after the show. You Italian? Where are you from? Where are you from? Rome? Venice? Sicily? Who? Your mother? Your father? Hey, oh, hey. They make Italian noises. Hey. You ever been there? You should go right now. It's not terribly diverse in this part of town, and I like diversity. I like meeting people from other countries. I always try to learn something in somebody else's language. That's what I do. I met a guy recently from Bulgaria. This is a true story. And I asked him, I said, how do I say in your language, I'm having fun? And I swear to God, he looked me right in the face and he goes, we don't have a word for that. And I was like, that's okay, because what you gave me right there was much more valuable.
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4: My family took me to a water park. The first ride we went on was the giant slide. It's like 20 stories high. And I'm looking for the elevator. There's no elevator. How do you get up there? It's $35 to get in. You should carry my ass up there. How do you get up? I'm in flip-flops and a Speedo, and I'm walking up a mountain. Let's not visualize, just let's move on, shall we? I'm walking up this thing, and I'm a little bit afraid of heights. And I mean, halfway up, I'm going, Ricola! Heidi went by with her grandfather. I don't know how high we went. I got to the top of the slide. Was it a slide? Nay. Because I did not slide. At no point did my butt touch slide. You reach around and you're not touching slide. That's a free fall. I was not issued a parachute. And I hit the water. Oh, God. Those people shouldn't have been there. I pop out of the water. 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
12: You ever feel like you're such a fat, useless blob of cookie dough that you just start exercising randomly in the middle of some other activity? You know what I mean? You're online at the bank, all of a sudden, maybe this will help my ass. Went to the Cheesecake Factory for the first time. This is a company that knows what America wants, don't they? Oh, yeah. Let's put factory right in the title. Let these fat tubalards think they can come sit at the end of a conveyor belt and have cheesecakes rammed right down their throats. I like how the waiters are disgusted with our habits now. You notice at the end of the meal they ask, are you still working on that? Right? Not if you enjoyed yourself. You still working on shoveling that into your fat skull? Yeah, I'll get you a doggy bag. We both know you don't have a dog. And if you did, you'd eat it.
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13: After a nice chill in the air this morning, we're going to warm up nicely into the low 80s, hitting right about 83 to 84 degrees. Plenty of sunshine today and for the next few days, and we'll cool back down into the mid-50s tonight. I'm WREG's meteorologist, Lindsay Gaffney.
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Oh, man. Clickbait whores and the need for acceptance on social media continues. This haircutting stunt, actually, this was on YouTube, led to what authorities say has turned into a horror scene on the side of the road in Florida. Unidentified 18-year-old decided to be a good idea to put a chair in the median of the middle of the road and get his hair cut by two guys while traffic is flying past him. Oh, and this just happened to be around 8 p.m. Yeah, well, a truck collided with an SUV. The truck ended up being sent to the median, and you can pretty much guess how this went down. The teen is in serious condition. The other boys, believe it or not, were unharmed. But again, this is just the need for acceptance online, man. They were doing this as a YouTube stunt. Stupid is what it is.

98.1 The Max, Maximum Rock for Memphis. Wanted dead or alive. Cooking oil goes for about $3 a gallon from companies who... Now, I'm talking about used cooking oil at restaurants. Yeah, it resells for about $3 a gallon. And there has been a big heist in New Hampshire for cooking oil. Apparently, three men have been arrested as they've been going around town stealing cooking oil from restaurants. And the restaurants use that. You know, they resell it for like $3 a gallon to companies who will pick it up and refine it. These guys have been stealing it. They've been arrested, though. You can't get away with stealing cooking oil, man. I mean, where are you going to sell it? You going to go on Facebook Marketplace and show that big old vat of nasty used cooking oil? Yeah, the world is a vampire. The world is.

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1: Imagine you're at the Kroger, Danny.
2: Well, can we get whisked away?
1: Oh, let's get magically whisked away to Kroger.
2: Okay. I'm in Kroger. Let's go Krogering.
1: You're doing your thing, right?
2: Yeah, I'm doing my thing.
1: And the manager walks up to you and says, come with me, please, and takes you to her office.
2: Okay.
1: Where she then informs you it's time for your performance review.
2: Oh, this is great. At first, I'm thinking I'm getting caught shoplifting or something, right?
1: No, it's just time for your, you know, but I mean, semi-annual performance review.
2: Initially, I'm going to think,
1: oh, yeah, that she's got,
2: why am I going to her office?
1: You're
2: going to
1: get accused of shoplifting or something.
2: And I can't wait because I know I haven't. So let's bring it on, lady. Let's
1: see what's happening. All right, so old boy gets pulled into the manager's office for his performance review. And this is what happened.
3: Game or anything on there. And I just like sit down. Right? I just sit down and I'm like, okay. It's like you're meeting expectations, but we want to push you to do a little bit more. I'm like, ah, I got it. Like the whole thing. And then I go out and I'm like shopping. I just continue shopping like as if nothing happened. And within about like 5 minutes, she sees me again. Like, what are you doing? I'm like, oh, I'm shopping. And she's like, on the clock? I'm like, no, I don't work here.
2: Who did she think he was? What was he doing that made it look like he was a worker?
1: I don't know. But
2: I need to know so much.
1: I would love to get every detail I could find, but that's about the most I've found is that he got the performance evaluation while shopping. That's just fantastic.
2: I love that he went back and did it.
1: I know.
2: I wish I had the guts. You think you would do it?
1: I would like to say I would play along, but I'm afraid that once they said performance evaluation, I'd be like, but I don't work here.
2: Right.
1: That's where I would stop it. I might go along with it if they're like, hey, come with me. And they're like, oh, no, they think I'm shoplifting or something, like you said. But then when they said your performance evaluation, that's where I would probably go, what are you talking about? I don't work here.
2: Oh, we got to keep on our toes better.
1: I know,
2: this guy.
1: This guy, he had it figured out. And then they see him later. Like, what are you doing? Well, I'm shopping. What, on the clock? No, man, I don't work here. What are you talking about?
2: Oh, it's the best. Because what, are you going to get in trouble? No.
1: No, it's old girl with egg on her face, not him. You know what I mean?
2: It's like when you call in sick, the place you don't work. Those are always great.
1: I have done that. We used to have a little thing where we'd call Walmart and call in sick.
2: Uh-huh.
1: And then and nobody would know who, like, what are you talking about? And I'm like, oh, yeah, I'm supposed to be there at 3 today. I'm not going to make it. And then they'd be like, oh, well, you must be, that's when so-and-so is the manager, so I wouldn't know anything about that. Because they're so, you know, they got so many departments and so many
2: so
1: different
2: much going
1: shifts.
2: On.
1: Yeah, you can just call in sick, and they're either going to be like, okay, well, then don't come back, or no, okay, great, that's fine, go ahead and be sick. But apparently you can get your performance evaluated while shopping.
2: I mean, and I guess if it, Kroger, okay, but like a Target I would get if I was walking around with a red shirt on and khakis.
1: Oh, that's a great idea. Just red shirt and khakis walking around.
2: Oh,
1: Target.
2: It's the best. And people will ask you where things are. Just tell them whatever you want. It's not nice, but I've done it.
1: It's fun. And it's not malicious, though. It's not like you're getting somebody in trouble or, you know, putting somebody in a dangerous situation. You're just telling them the wrong, you know.
2: Oh, it's over there on aisle A16.
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11: My family took me to a water park. The first ride we went on was the giant slide. It's like 20 stories high. And I'm looking for the elevator. There's no elevator. How do you get up there? It's $35 to get in. You should carry my ass up there. How do you get up? I'm in flip-flops and a Speedo, and I'm walking up a mountain. Let's not visualize, just let's move on, shall we? I'm walking up this thing, and I'm a little bit afraid of heights, and I'm halfway up, I'm going, Ricola! Heidi went by with her grandfather. I don't know how high we went. I got to the top of the slide. Was it a slide? Nay, nay. Because I did not slide. At no point did my butt touch slide. You reach around and you're not touching slide. That's a free fall. I was not issued a parachute. And I hit the water. Oh, God. Those people shouldn't have been there. I pop out of the water. I hear, where's my baby? Where's my baby?
12: How unbelievable is it that in this country, we have to stop ourselves from eating? It's unbelievable. It's so bad that I heard this commercial the other day. For all those moments that make every day great, Fancy Feast introduces Fancy Feast appetizers. Cats are eating appetizers, not snacks, appetizers. Wild Alaskan salmon. Sea bass and shrimp. Oysters Rockefeller. These cats are eating better than half of the world. With their delicate palates, they'd be just as happy eating a rat in the basement. How disgusting are we? They should just put up a split screen and on this side, people starving all over the world. And on this side, cats eating appetizers. Fluffy, don't fill up on the salmon. You have a steak coming, Fluffy.
13: I think everybody has one alcohol that they just won't. And mine is tequila. No, not woo. Boo. And sometimes, boom, ow, blood. That's just, yep, never a happy ending when I drink tequila. Awful, awful. I firmly believe tequila's just made out of bruises. That there's just a South American factory somewhere where they're punching people in the arm and tequila squirts out, and they bottle it and try and sell it to stupid Americans. Like, this is a very good brand. It's called Two for Flinching, aka Dos para Flinching. I'm not buying that. That's fake Spanish. That's bogus Spanish. It's dubious Spanish is what that is.
14: I bought my mom an Amazon Alexa. Anybody got one of these? I bought it for her because every day she gets up and has to walk down a hallway to get to the bathroom in the middle of the night. So I said, Mama, check this out. Alexa, turn on the light. Light turns on. I said, Alexa, turn off the light. Light turns off. She goes, that's amazing. And then we practiced that for 3 hours. 2 days later, she calls me up. She goes, that thing you bought me stopped working. I said, what thing? She goes, that thing that's supposed to turn my light on and off. I said, are you saying the phrase right? She goes, I'm saying it exactly how you told me. I said, are you saying? She goes, listen, I'll do it right now. Just listen. Amanda. I go, Mom, stop. Not Amanda, it's Alexa. I even wrote it down in 3 places, next to your bed, next to the machine, in the living room. She goes, maybe that's why it's not working. I go, no, that's exactly why it's not working. She goes, calm down, let me try it. Alexa, turn on the light. I'm on the phone waiting. I go, did it work? She goes, oh, I don't know, I'll let you know when I get home. I go, it doesn't work like that. It's not just in the air everywhere you go, you crazy person.
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16: After a nice chill in the air this morning, we're going to warm up nicely into the low 80s, hitting right about 83 to 84 degrees. Plenty of sunshine today and for the next few days, and we'll cool back down into the mid-50s tonight. I'm WREG's meteorologist, Lindsay Gaffney.
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We're about to dive into our Stairway to Seven. 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
3: All looking pretty good for us on our mains in the Memphis area. Sam Cooper Boulevard between Highland and I-40, no problems. Paul Barrett Parkway showing no delays. And I-269 from I-40 to Poplar Avenue, 13 minutes and no problems at all. 240 Midtown runs smoothly right now in speed limit driving. Michael Higgins, your total traffic.
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16: Anything has the potential to become a DUI checkpoint if you crash your car into it. Don't drink and drive. That's what they say. They also say friends don't let friends drive drunk. Well, which one is it? Somebody's got to drive. I was leaving a party the other night and this buddy of mine goes, "Hey, Ron, can you drive?" I was like, "I can drive. I can't get pulled over." Now, I'm not saying I've never driven drunk, because I've drank so much in my life, now on the back of my driver's license, there's a list of organs I need.
17: My name is Andrew Norelli. I'm half Italian, half Norwegian. Italian people get very excited when I say that. Italian people love Italianness. See? They love it. They always come up to me after the show. You Italian? Where are you from? Where are you from? Rome, Venice, Sicily? Who? Your mother? Your father? Hey, oh, hey. They make Italian noises. Hey. You ever been there? You should go right now. It's not terribly diverse in this part of town, and I like diversity. I like meeting people from other countries. I always try to learn something in somebody else's language. That's what I do. I met a guy recently from Bulgaria. This is a true story. And I asked him, I said, how do I say in your language, I'm having fun? And I swear to God, he looked me right in the face and he goes, we don't have a word for that. And I was like, that's okay, because what you gave me right there was much more valuable.

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2: Cooling off nicely here on your Monday evening. Temperatures will drop into the lower to mid 50s by early Tuesday morning. For tomorrow afternoon, plenty of sunshine, low humidity, and temperatures back into the mid 80s. From WREG News Channel 3, I'm Chief Meteorologist Tyler Eliason.
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I put it together. It's done. 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Our kick-ass block of Led Zeppelin. Getting us there. 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
2: Anything has the potential to become a DUI checkpoint if you crash your car into it. Don't drink and drive. That's what they say. They also say friends don't let friends drive drunk. Well, which one is it? Somebody's got to drive. I was leaving a party the other night, and this buddy of mine goes, "Hey, Ron, can you drive?" I was like, "I can drive. I can't get pulled over." Now, I'm not saying I've never driven drunk, because I've drank so much in my life, now on the back of my driver's license, there's a list of organs I need.
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0: Big Ed is a pretty big dude from 90 Day Fiancé that doesn't have a neck. That's apparently the spitting image of your boy Country Corey.
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1: 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You are wrong. You're wrong. You're incorrect. Tequila is the most disgusting, awful of all the hard alcohols. It should be illegal. It's poison. Here's why. Here's why I'm right. No other shot comes with chores. Right? You ever try and take a shot of tequila as soon as they give it to you? Oh, hey, whoa. Lick your hand first. What? Why would I do that? When have I ever been having a great time? Like, yeah, what could be better? Well, I know. Like some sort of alcoholic cat. So then you lick your hand, you're like, oh, my mouth tastes like wet hand. I didn't expect that this morning. They're like, now put salt on it and lick it. Ugh, gross. Okay, now I know what a saltier version of my wet hand tastes like. Now take the tequila. Oh, good, this will get rid of this terrible taste that I've created in my mouth. No, it did not. Now it's added a burning sensation. Quickly, put this fruit in your mouth. Oh, thank God, a fruit. Something to abate this pain. What is it? Is it a raspberry, a boysenberry, even a strawberry would do? No, it's a lime, the tartest fruit of all. A fruit so tart that unless you have scurvy, you would never put it in your mouth.
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7: My family took me to a water park. The first ride we went on was the giant slide. It's like 20 stories high. And I'm looking for the elevator. There's no elevator. How do you get up there? It's $35 to get in. You should carry my ass up there. How do you get up? I'm in flip-flops and a Speedo and I'm walking up a mountain. Let's not visualize, just let's move on, shall we? I'm walking up this thing, and I'm a little bit afraid of heights, and I'm halfway up, I'm going, Ricola! Heidi went by with her grandfather. I don't know how high we went. I got to the top of the slide. Was it a slide? Nay, nay. Because I did not slide. At no point did my butt touch slide. You reach around and you're not touching slide. 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And I hit the water. 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Those people shouldn't have been there. 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I hear, where's my baby? Where's my baby?
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9: It's cooling off nicely here on your Monday evening. Temperatures will drop into the lower to mid-50s by early Tuesday morning. For tomorrow afternoon, plenty of sunshine, low humidity, and temperatures back into the mid-80s. 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
12: Prepare to be dazzled.

Yeah, you shook me. Led Zeppelin, the Muddy Waters classic. You know, Jeff Beck played with Led Zeppelin, well, Jimmy Page from Led Zeppelin during the Yardbirds years, and released their own version of that song on the album, which was, I don't know, mid-70s, called The Truth, I think it was. So you might find another version of that. As we continue on with our Stairway to Seven, what is and what should never be. And if